0: is getting literally cheated out of their superannuation. They're putting the hours in. They've got a retirement like everybody else. So I don't think employers should get a freebie, particularly these big employers.
1: The Consumer Watchdog is seeking penalties and compensation against Amazon over allegations it used unfair contract terms to charge yearly subscribers extra. The ACCC claims these terms meant consumers with an annual Prime subscription were required to pay an extra $3 a month to maintain ad-free streaming. Also making news, 89 people have been charged as part of a three-day operation targeting organised crime groups and high-risk offenders in Sydney's West. In finance, a few minutes into trade, the All Ords is up 1 point at 90.28. One Australian dollar is buying 68.8 US cents.
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1: There's been a major upset at the World Cup with four-time champions Germany sent packing by Paraguay, who finished third behind Australia in Group D. Locked at 1-1 after extra time, it came down to a sudden-death penalty shootout. A high shot by Germany's Jonathan Tah gave Paraguay's Jose Canale the chance to seal the deal.
3: He does score!
1: That call on SBS. Sam Kerr's returning to the US, signing a four-year deal with former club Gotham FC. And men's world number one Jannik Sinner survived a five-set scare and a slip on court to move into round two at Wimbledon. It's 10:04. That's the latest news and sport.
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2: Well, it is now 14.5. How about that? Feels like it too. How are they feeling up the Macquarie Coast? The winds northerly, 15 to 20 knots. The seas, 1 to 1.5 metres. That swell is southeasterly, around a metre inshore, increasing to 1 to 1.5 metres offshore north of Port Macquarie. And the weather partly cloudy, 50% chance of showers. Tomorrow, there's a strong wind warning for the Macquarie Coast. Northerly winds, 15 to 25 knots, reaching up to 30 knots in the evening. Seas, 1 to 1.5 metres, increasing to 1.5 to 2.5 metres during the afternoon. That swell is southerly, around a metre. The weather tomorrow, however, is going to be mostly sunny.
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2: Yep, again, it's Prue through to two. Come swinging with me, little ones. 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

0: Ah, Steve Miller Band with Abracadabra, and poof, we went into Radio Gaga with Electric Six. 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
1: It's 11 o'clock. Good morning. I'm Madeline McNeil. Councils will soon be able to apply for up to $200,000 in state government funding to create e-bike parking zones. Local governments will also be handed new powers to create no-go and go-slow areas for shared and private e-bikes. Transport Minister John Graham has told Luke Grant it's just one measure the government's introducing to better manage the devices.
2: Police have got better powers to seize and in some instances to crush these bikes if people are doing the wrong thing. We need to take some of these bikes off the road where people are just absolutely flouting the road rules. And we'll do that. You'll see this later in the year. We'll be crushing e-bikes in New South Wales where people are flouting the law.
1: One driver is unaccounted for and six others have been left with injuries after a crash at a rest stop near Goulburn. It's understood two trucks collided and careered into five others parked at the rest stop on the Hume Highway. The vehicles were carrying highly flammable materials, including butane, resin, memory foam and alcohol. The federal government says it's open to paying superannuation to teenagers who work under 30 hours a week. Many big businesses already pay teens their super, but around 500,000 young people are missing out. The issue is being pushed by the Greens, who are expected to make it a priority in upcoming budget negotiations. Treasurer Jim Chalmers claims the idea is not without merit.
3: I think this is a really important issue. In fact, I met with a delegation of young workers just last week, brought to Canberra by the SDA, because I do think this is a really important issue. We're engaging with unions, with the super sector, with young people.
1: A blanket of fog has caused delays to some flights in and out of Sydney Airport. A road weather alert's been put in place for all suburbs due to reduced visibility. Qantas customers who were denied refunds during the pandemic will soon receive notices about how they can apply for compensation. Echo Law is sending communications to travellers who received flight credits instead of refunds between 2020 and 2022. Lawyer Andrew Paul says more than 1 million people are potentially eligible for a payment.
4: If they do receive a text message or an email from Echo Law, please do take it seriously and come forward and claim their settlement entitlement.
1: The Transport Workers Union is demanding full accountability from a waste management firm it claims violated worker safety laws. Comcare is being asked to investigate Cleanaway over alleged failures to notify the national regulator about a chemical exposure incident which left a female worker with permanent blindness. And drivers are being encouraged to fill up the tank today before the fuel excise relief is slashed from 32 cents per litre to 16 tomorrow. In finance, the All Ords is up 1 point at 90.28, one Australian dollar buying 68.9 US cents.
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1: Paraguay has eliminated Germany from the FIFA World Cup in a sudden-death upset. Locked 1-1 at the end of extra time, the four-time champions failed to live up to their title as kings of penalty shootouts. Germany's Jonathan Tah sent the ball way over the net, opening the door for Jose Canale to kick the winning penalty for Paraguay. World number one Jannik Sinner survived a five-set scare against his Serbian opponent to move into round two at Wimbledon, the Italian admitting he has some work to do before the next match.
6: Even though I returned very well, he was always playing the first ball very deep, where then I struggled a bit. But so that's something where we need, you know, to improve.
1: And Australia's men's and women's T20 international rankings have all but guaranteed them both a spot at the Olympics when cricket makes its return in Los Angeles. It's 11:04. That's the latest news and sport.
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10: Well, it is warming up. It is. It's 16.3 Let's see how warm it is up the Macquarie Coast. Smoky Cape to Seal Rocks. Yes, pretty much same as. The winds are northerly, 15 to 20 knots. The seas 1 to 1.5 metres, and that swell is southeasterly, around a metre inshore, but increasing 1 to 1.5 metres offshore north of Port Mac. The weather is partly cloudy, with a 50% chance of showers. Tomorrow, however, is that strong wind warning for the whole of the Macquarie Coast. They're going to be northerly, 50 to 25 knots, reaching up to 30 knots in the evening. The seas 1 to 1.5 metres, increasing 1.5 to 2.5 metres during the afternoon. That swell is southeasterly, around a metre. The weather tomorrow, however, should be mostly sunny.
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10: And it's about to be July. Fabulous. There is nothing I can think of that's likeable about July. Even rock and roll veered away from July. So let's see what's likeable in our gardens. The first of my snowdrops have appeared. Now that's pretty darn good.

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1: How are you going, Del? You're on your way to town, I believe.
2: I'm in town, actually.
1: Okay.
2: Yeah. Okay, that's fine. How are you, Prue?
1: I'm fine. What's going on at the moment?
2: It's a beautiful day after that foggy morning.
1: Yes, I just looked at the temp. It's
2: quite eerie.
1: Yeah.
2: Yeah. Today I thought we'd talk about maples.
1: Maples.
2: I love maples. I think they're the most beautiful tree.
1: I have not had maples since I was in Canada, and we were staying in get it for the syrup, but that's different to our maples, isn't it, Del?
2: It is, yes, and I'm actually a big fan of maple syrup.
1: Yep.
2: Yeah, and that comes from the indigenous maple tree. Yeah, that is a special tree.
1: Canada? Indigenous
2: in
1: to Canada?
2: Yeah.
1: Okay.
2: Yeah. But your maples come from a whole range of different countries. Of course, I love Japanese maples.
1: Oh, yes. We had one. Oh, Del, it was beautiful. Absolutely beautiful.
2: Yeah. Mine just finished losing its leaves.
1: Yep.
2: But in the morning, the sun would just glow on those leaves.
1: Oh.
2: Absolutely.
1: Yep.
2: But I just think, you know, they're a great tree for a small garden.
1: Yes. I'd forgotten about them.
2: Yes, with the new subdivisions going up in this area, I think we need to look at small trees that don't get out of control, that actually maintain a really beautiful shape, and of course have the advantage of having the shade and then the beautiful autumn colours.
1: And I also found, Del, that they were very hardy. I mean,
2: they don't have to do very much to them.
1: Yeah.
2: No, you don't have to do much to them at all. But they are very hardy. And there's incredible range of them. You can get them with a red stem and a green leaf. And,
1: yes.
2: You know, a lovely limey yellow leaf, small leaves, large leaves. You know, there's an incredible range. And I was just wondering how I think the best trip, if you're looking for maples, just go to the Blue Mountains. Have a drive. Go for a weekend. There's some... You know, you just see such an array of them. And the nurseries up there, of course, specialise in them.
1: Yeah.
2: But what a great excuse.
1: Well, you're right. And you don't often see them around. And I think people have forgotten about them. But as I said, the one we had, it was fabulous. And as I said, we had it at the beginning of the driveway, and every time you drove in, it was there. And it was just beautiful.
2: Yeah, they're a beautiful tree.
1: Yep.
2: Yeah. I snuck one into my garden. Probably isn't the best place for it, but it's beautiful. The shape is great. I don't have to do anything to it. It doesn't get any bugs.
1: Yep, that's right.
2: It just grows. And it goes through the summer, especially the dry times.
1: Yes.
2: Really well.
1: Yeah.
2: And, of course, if you want something very special, and they are more expensive, and you can pay a lot of money for them, but that's the Acer dissectum, the weeping maple.
1: Oh, yeah.
2: So you'll probably remember a lot of those from down the North Shore. But they grow well in our area.
1: Yes.
2: But you can grow those in a big tub. Like, you need a big tub to make sure they don't dry out, because that would be the biggest threat.
1: Yeah.
2: But you can also grow them in a beautiful rock garden or on a sloped garden.
1: Yeah.
2: Because they only grow probably a metre and a half high.
1: Ah, perfect.
2: Depending on the height of the stem that they're grafted on. So they're grafted, and then they weep down. And, of course, there are different varieties of those. And really, the mountains is the best place to go and have a look for those. And as I said, they are more expensive, but they're really special.
1: Yeah.
2: And they're just absolutely beautiful.
1: Yeah.
2: You know, it's one of those things that's a real treasure.
1: You're right, too. And then there's the big maples. I've seen some big maple trees around.
2: Well, I didn't expect the maples to grow so big. I planted the one called Autumn Blaze, and they're growing out of them. I also see them growing out at Failford and around the area. But that's one that has a stunning colour, range of colours in the autumn.
1: Yes,
2: They tend to start to turn quite early. And, of course, depending on how dry the soil is or how wet the soil is.
1: Yeah.
2: But they will go early. But the colours in those are just fantastic. So that's one to look out for. And it is sold
1: yep.
2: quite a lot in the nurseries around this area.
1: I've seen it before. I've seen it in like in street. I've seen it before.
2: Yes.
1: I've driven in somewhere.
2: It goes very well as a street tree.
1: Yes, yes.
2: It's a bigger leaf, but it's well worth looking for a windbreak or an avenue.
1: Yes.
2: Have a long driveway and you want an avenue of trees. They're absolutely stunning as an avenue and well worth looking for. But they will get quite tall. I'm surprised at how tall they can get.
1: Yes.
2: In hard ground, dry ground, they average probably, I'm thinking, 10 to 15 metres.
1: Yeah, that's maybe. Right. Yeah, that'd be right. Yes, yes.
2: Yep. I have to say mine have gone up much more than that. But I think where I live, and somebody pointed it out, and I thought, gosh, I should have thought of that. Because it's only a mile from the river, I think we've got groundwater.
1: Ah, okay.
2: That's where my trees have grown so big.
1: Right.
2: That's just one of those things you just don't know.
1: Yeah.
2: But it's just an observation, and that's gardening is all about observation.
1: Absolutely.
2: But really, I would encourage people to go looking for a beautiful Japanese rose, especially if you have a new garden. And some of the smaller varieties planted in a group.
1: Yep.
2: You could go 3 to 5. You could turn a group into a grove.
1: Oh, gosh,
2: that
1: yeah.
2: spectacular.
1: Yeah.
2: Absolutely spectacular. And you can just prune out the branches a little bit to sort of open them up.
1: Yep.
2: It's really all you need to do.
1: Yeah, it's fantastic.
2: There's one you have to be very careful of, and that's the one they call the box elder. That's a maple. That's a weed.
1: Ah.
2: Now, that grows in not so much in this area, but once you head out towards Gloucester or some of the areas around here and right down into Victoria, that is a weed.
1: Oh, God, okay.
2: So,
1: yes.
2: That's Acinagundo. Now, Acinagundo is also available as a variegated form,
1: mm-hmm.
2: but quite often what happens is that it will revert back to the green and then the green tends to take over.
1: Okay.
2: So, the variegated branches get less and less and more green. So that's one to be careful of. But that's the only one that I know of that's on the weed list.
1: Okay. Oh, that's interesting. Yeah, that's interesting.
2: There's a lot of places, right down to Tasmania.
1: Right, wow.
2: That's the box elder. That's the only one. That's Acinagundo.
1: Yeah.
2: So, but that wouldn't be sold in a responsible nursery.
1: Yeah, I have heard the name box elder. Yep, I do know the name.
2: And most of our nurseries, well, all of them, I would hope to believe, would not grow that.
1: Yep.
2: So they may use the understock so that's the seedlings to graft other varieties onto. So if you do get shoots below the graft, you just remove them. Same as citrus and anything else that's grafted.
1: Yep, roses, fair enough.
2: Any of those sort of fruit trees, anything that's grafted, if you see something that looks different to the rest of the tree below that graft, and that you can tell where the graft is because it's usually a little bit swollen at the base of the trunk.
1: Mm-hmm. Yep.
2: Anything that's coming up underneath that.
1: Yeah. Gosh, yes. It's interesting time. I'm having my landscaping done at the moment, and it's hello, Adam. Poor old Adam is having to work between the showers.
2: Yeah, it's a bit of a difficult, isn't it?
1: Yeah. But it's interesting. Yeah, we've discovered that I came out yesterday morning and there was a pool of water where there's never been a pool of water before on the patio out there where it's being done. And, it's interesting just how you can disturb a slope or something like that. And so we're going to look at putting in a nice little fairly attractive drain if we can find one. But, yes, it's suddenly for heavy rain or anything like that, it could be a potential problem. So Adam's onto it, though.
2: That's something you really need somebody who knows what they're doing.
1: Yep.
2: Do the groundwork when you have a garden put in.
1: Yep. No, I'm lucky with that. We picked it up pretty quickly. But, yes, it's something that we never thought of, would occur.
2: Yeah. I spoke to a lady who, she and her husband had spent a lot, like millions, on an apartment down on the North Shore. And little did they know that the whole of the backyard flooded.
1: Oh, no.
2: All because of the drainage,
1: Where were they, do you know?
2: St Ives.
1: Oh, yeah. We were St Ives, yes, I do know that, yes.
2: You know where St Ives is? Yes.
1: Oh, yes, absolutely. We were there at one stage. Yep, we were there for quite a few years in Snipes, yeah.
2: It's hard for an owner who is the second owner. What do? You know, you just, it's some of the last thing you expect.
1: Yes, absolutely.
2: So when you're looking for a house, it really is important to have a, to know, if you don't know yourself, get somebody who can look to guide you into knowing where the water is going to run. And if it's going to be a problem.
1: Yes, that's right. And I suppose you also look around at what is being planted, what has been planted, and what's, is it thriving? Is it looking good? And what time of the year are you looking at the house?
2: So that's, anyway, that's a, there are obviously quite a few evergreen small trees.
1: Yep.
2: You know, but it is nice to have a bit of variation.
1: I think so too.
2: The and as we're talking about small trees, these camellias, magnolia, Solangianas are the flower.
1: Oh, yes.
2: And I love it much. If they're a winter flowering tree. So, of course, we've talked about this before. There's the evergreen magnolias that don't lose their leaves, and they have the big cup-shaped flower.
1: Yep.
2: And then there are the whole range of beautiful deciduous magnolias. So now's the time to go looking for those, because they'll be in flower or coming into flower.
1: And, Del, I talked once before, ages ago, but we had a port wine magnolia.
2: Yes, okay.
1: And that was fabulous. It literally did smell like port wine.
2: Yes. No, that's right. They're one of, part of the evergreen part of the family. And there's a whole range of those now. They've done a lot of hybridizing. There was a big New Zealand nursery that was specializing in those. And there are some Japanese forms. So, yes, there's one called, well, they used to be Michellias. Michellias were taken into the Magnolia family. They obviously realized that they were Magnolias. So they could still be called Michellias in some places.
1: Yeah, I haven't heard that name. Yeah.
2: Yeah, Michellia. Well, the port wine was Michellia Figo.
1: Ah.
2: But now I believe it's a Magnolia. Yeah, these botanists muck things up a bit. But that, you know, because in the old days they used to look at the parts of the flower and the parts of the seed, and that's how they would identify them.
1: Yeah.
2: And now they can just test them genetically.
1: Yes, that's true.
2: That's why a lot of the eucalypts are no longer eucalypts, they're carimbias.
1: Yes, that surprised me actually, because they I always think if it looks like a eucalyptus and smells like a eucalyptus, it's got to be a eucalyptus.
2: It's got to be a gum tree. That's right. But then, of course, then, you know, the flowering eucalypts are well worth putting in. I just am aware that there are a lot of houses going up.
1: Yep.
2: And they only have fairly small spaces to deal with. So when you use a space like that, you want to make it pretty special.
1: Look, I agree with you, Del. I've been doing the same thing. I've been looking at it, and sometimes there is no room for a tree. So therefore, you've got no ecosystems going on.
2: That's right. That's right. Yes. And then, of course, you get landowners clearing trees.
1: Oh, yeah.
2: And you know, then so the flowers, the birds and the animals don't have a corridor.
1: That's exactly right. Yep. Yep.
2: In our modern landscapes, we're missing corridors.
1: Yeah.
2: So that the wildlife can move freely.
1: Yeah, we used to have them, and now they're gone. And I just think every time I see something being dug up, I think of the lizards and the skinks and everything that's being dug up with them. I think, oh, no, guys, no.
2: Exactly. But it doesn't hurt to leave a little a log lying in the garden, so there's somewhere for the little lizards to go.
1: Yes, that's right, yeah.
2: Yeah, just think about, you know, what is in the garden.
1: Yep.
2: And quite often we don't even see them.
1: Yeah.
2: But it's nice that you've left something that they do have a little bit of protection.
1: That's exactly right. That you've got some life out there, some life form out there, I think is important. And it helps keep your soil, it helps see everything, you know. Yeah. Yeah.
2: But then there are those people who just concrete everything.
1: Yes, yes.
2: I don't get it. But anyway. So there's a couple of ideas anyway. And there's another small tree that will grow in a big tub, and it's, have you ever heard of the forest pansy?
1: No.
2: So its botanical name is Cersis, C-E-R-S-I-S.
1: Yeah.
2: The common name is forest pansy. It's worth looking it up or looking for it. But it has bright pink flowers all the way up the stem.
1: Wow.
2: And you can get one with a purple leaf. so that lovely red purple that, you know.
1: Yeah.
2: Yeah, so we can get a green one. But the purple leaf one is so pretty. And then the flowers are quite stunning.
1: Wow, I haven't even heard of that one. Okay.
2: No, the forest pansy is well worth looking up.
1: I will. I'll check that one out. Yeah.
2: Yeah, they grow in a big tub. Really beautiful.
1: Is it a native?
2: No.
1: Yeah, okay.
2: No, it's an introduced plant.
1: Yeah.
2: But it doesn't, it doesn't cause any problems. It's
1: not
2: weedy. Seems to spread seed. Just grows.
1: Yeah. Oh, so super.
2: Yeah, and of course the bohinia is another one.
1: Yeah.
2: The one with the double, like the winged leaf. Do you know the bohinia?
1: No.
2: Okay. So you will do. It's also very good. Very nice as a street tree.
1: Yeah.
2: The flowers are either lilac or white in the common forms, but there is a red one. And I think the red one's called Mordii. Maybe that's the pure white one. But anyway, the bohinia, so it has, it's a shape, the leaf is shaped like a butterfly leaf.
1: Yes, I do. I think I do know it now. We've got one in our street. Yep.
2: But that's a nice medium-sized tree.
1: Yes.
2: Yeah, not, we don't want anything too huge.
1: Yeah.
2: But we still need trees. And you wonder what happens to the bees this time of the year. There isn't much available in flower.
1: Well, I tell you what, my orange lantern hedge is chockers, and the bees are loving it. And the little native bees are there as well as the big bees.
2: Oh,
1: and anybody
2: great.
1: Who's got one of those orange lantern hedges, just keep it, guys, because the bees love it.
2: So the orange lantern, I'm thinking it's the Akuba.
1: It's a whacking great big huge hedge. It comes down to green and then dies off a little bit, and then comes back with this fabulous orange. Maybe I've got the wrong name for it, but this orange like a bell, almost like a long
2: yeah,
1: bell.
2: That's the Akuba.
1: Yeah. Oh, that's it. Is fabulous. It is fabulous.
2: Yeah. Not so common these days.
1: There's a few of them around Foster. I've seen them, and every time I go, oh wow, you've gotten one too.
2: Okay.
1: But I've got a huge one, and it's just it's along one side of my neighbour's, and then comes on the other side like an L shape, and it is just stunning. You know, it's just fabulous.
2: Oh, that's lovely.
1: Yeah,
2: they're related to hibiscus.
1: Ah, okay.
2: Yeah, okay. If you look at the flowers, you can see the likeness. If that's the same thing.
1: Check out the next hibiscus. I said, check it out. I would not have put the two of them together. There's a few of them around Foster that I see on the older places.
2: Okay.
1: Yeah.
2: Right. This is where we have a problem with common names, and we all use them.
1: Yes.
2: Yes. It just is nice to be able to bring it down to something that's we all know. Yeah.
1: Oh, fabulous. Okay. Well, it looks like Japanese maples. I fully endorse you there. They're fantastic and they're easy.
2: Yeah,
1: and they require virtually no care.
2: No. The weeping maple needs a little bit more care.
1: Yeah.
2: But absolutely well worth the effort. And it's one of those plants you can put where you don't have a lot of room and you really want something spectacular.
1: Yes. Yeah.
2: So in a small garden.
1: Yep.
2: In a rockery or similar.
1: Yep.
2: And you can have a grouping of pots with Japanese maples. Look, I'm talking last year I was down in Canberra and they were selling for about 150.
1: Yep.
2: Because by the time they grow the understock, then graft them and then grow them big enough to sell, that might be a 5-year project.
1: Yes, fair enough.
2: So
1: yep.
2: They're a bit more expensive.
1: Yep.
2: But absolutely well worth the investment.
1: Yeah, I think so too. They're beautiful.
2: And once again, you can go for the one they call Papyria, which is the purple leaf one.
1: Yeah.
2: Oh, yeah. So,
1: a lot of choice. Good stuff and a lot of choice out there. Okay, well, we'll see what we have lined up for next week. Oh, next week is

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0: Aha, A1, not AI, A1, caught in the middle. Mink DeVille, savoir-faire. 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Golly, gorgeous. Amy Shark, Drive You Mad. Died Pretty has got to stop themselves. And Climie Fisher, Love Does Change Everything.
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3: 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Now, the Lion Club Trampoline and Putt-Putt Golf Park is open through the school holidays again. 4th of July until the 19th of July, 10 a.m. to 6 p.m. Fabulous family fun for all ages. Now, the Seaside Quilters meet on the 1st and 3rd Wednesday of each month. 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That's tomorrow, 10 a.m. at Foster Surf Club. The Women's Shelter Fundraiser. This is going to be a beauty. Their fundraiser luncheon, Friday the 3rd of July 2026 at Tuncurry Beach Bowling Club from 11:45 to 4 p.m. Bookings on 9610 3666. 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The Woodworkers, the Manning Great Lakes Woodworkers Club, is for all ages and abilities. 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Now, there are quite a few markets coming up. We might leave until later in the week, but we do have the Winter Car and Bike Show. To the second annual Car and Bike Show on the 12th of July at Tuncurry Sporties from 10 a.m. to 12:30. 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
1: In this bulletin, a seven-truck crash closes a major highway. The state government accused of failing to take gambling harm seriously and a push to make sure teenagers are paid super. It's midday. Good afternoon. I'm Jamel Wells. A major highway in the state's southwest will remain closed for hours after a fiery crash involving seven trucks. Two semi-trailers collided on the Hume Highway, sparking a fire that engulfed five trucks parked in a rest bay near Goulburn. Six drivers have been treated for minor injuries. The seventh is still missing. Seven News reporter Josh Martin, who's in Bradalbin, has told Luke Grant the trucks were carrying flammable materials.
2: One truck had 8 tonnes of butane on board, firefighters believe. A second had resin, a third was carrying memory foam, and a fourth had alcohol. So you can imagine the recipe for a major fire.
1: Advocates are accusing the state government of failing to take gambling harm seriously. Independent legal advice says a ministerial directive for the regulator not to prioritise harm minimisation is at odds with the Gaming Machines Act and an overreach of political power. Wesley Mission Chief Executive Stu Cameron says it's crucial the state introduces evidence-based gambling reform.
3: Government was provided with clear and compelling advice that says that harm minimisation is the priority, the overriding priority of the Gaming Machine Act. And that makes the continued silence of the government around gambling reform deafening.
1: The Transport Minister says new funding to support councils in managing e-bikes is part of a broader crackdown. Local governments will be able to access up to $200,000 for dedicated parking areas for e-bikes, as well as no-go and go-slow zones. Shared e-bike operators will fund the program with a 60-cent per trip fee. Labor's considering a push to make sure teenagers are being paid superannuation. Federal politics reporter Nelson Scott.
4: Employers are currently not required to pay teen super if they work less than 30 hours a week. Regardless of the rule, many big businesses provide under-18s with superannuation. However, at least 500,000 people are still missing out. The Greens are now pushing for all workers to receive their super and are expected to make it a priority in upcoming budget negotiations. Senator David Shoebridge argues, despite the $1 billion cost to business, it's only fair.
5: The Greens believe that if you're doing the same work, you should get paid the same rate.
4: Treasurer Jim Chalmers says the government is open to the idea and is consulting with unions and young people.
6: We're always looking for ways to strengthen the superannuation system.
4: The opposition is seeking more detail before reaching a position. Nelson Scott, Canberra.
1: A Liberal MP maintains the party is in need of a rebrand to help attract younger voters and win the next election. Federal politics editor Michael Packey.
7: Western Sydney MP Melissa McIntosh has caused a stir after claiming the party was in need of a rebrand, with Labor seizing on the remark during question time. Ms McIntosh has doubled down on the issue, arguing it's not a reflection of Angus Taylor's leadership, but constituents in her electorate no longer know what the Liberals stand for.
8: If things aren't resonating, we need to do something about the brand.
7: Her colleagues have described the idea as a brain fart. Senior Liberal Dan Tehan says the party must stop talking about itself and focus on holding the Albanese government to account.
9: What we need to continue to do is to rebrand the Labor Party. That the Prime Minister is a liar.
7: Recent opinion polls have put the coalition way behind One Nation and Labor. Michael Packey, Canberra.
1: Investigators believe they're close to tracking down the author of threatening letters sent to several prominent figures. Dusty Fitzpatrick reports.
10: Police say more than 100 letters have been sent to politicians, religious organisations and community leaders over the past 11 years. The handwriting featured in the correspondence includes the capitalisation of the letters F, L, T, N and H. The author refers to themselves as Scorpio or Bullet, with much of the writing focused on matters of national affairs. Investigators believe the offender is a man of Caucasian appearance aged in his 60s. Anyone with information about the author is being urged to come forward. Dusty Fitzpatrick, Sydney.
1: Amazon could be forced to repay thousands of Australian subscribers. The consumer watchdog is taking the online retailer to court over allegations it used yearly contract terms to introduce ads on its Prime Video streaming services. ACCC Chair Gina Cass-Gottlieb says annual subscribers who'd already paid an upfront cost were forced to pay an extra $3 a month to keep their service ad-free.
11: For the subscribers who did not want to pay more and continue to receive the service, we allege they received a lower quality service.
1: Also making news, the owner of the former Paragon Cafe in the Blue Mountains is facing legal action by the state government for failing to maintain the heritage-listed site, and the UN is working with authorities in Venezuela to procure 10,000 body bags in the wake of twin earthquakes. In finance, the All Ords up 6 points, one Australian dollar buying around 68.8 US cents.
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1: Seventh seed Novak Djokovic claimed a four-set victory to round out day one at Wimbledon. Craig Gabriel is there.
13: The roof was closed over the centre court. It took about 10 minutes to get into place during the Novak Djokovic-Ru Yibing match. It was getting dark, so to finish, they switched the lights on when the roof closed, and Djokovic sealed a 6-4, 5-7, 6-4, 6-4 victory. Coco Gauff and Mira Andreeva advanced. Jannik Sinner had a shaky start to his title defence, going five sets, and there were a few upsets like Andrei Rublev, Cam Norrie, Casper Ruud, Daniil Medvedev and Jess Pegula are through, as is Arina Sabalenka. Craig Gabriel, Wimbledon.
1: At the World Cup, Paraguay has eliminated four-time champions Germany in a sudden-death shootout. Netherlands and Morocco are drawn nil-all at half-time. It's 7 past 12. That's the latest news and sport.
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17: Well, it has moved up. I told you it was getting warmer. It is now 18.9. Okay, is it getting warmer up the middle coast, up the mid-north coast? Or the middle earth up the mid-north coast? Today, the winds are northerly 50 to 20 knots. The sea is 1 to 1.5 metres. That's swell southerly, southeasterly, around a metre inshore, increasing to 1 to 1.5 metres offshore, north of Port Macquarie. And the weather, partly cloudy, 50% chance of showers. But tomorrow, as I've been saying to you, there's that strong wind warning for the whole Macquarie coast. The winds are going to be northerly, 15 to 25 knots. Knots, reaching up to 30 knots in the evening. The seas 1 to 1.5 metres, then increasing to 1.5 to 2.5 metres during the afternoon. That swell is southeasterly, around a metre. And the weather tomorrow, hopefully, they're saying, mostly sunny.
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17: 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Ooh, I've pulled them on my legs as well. At least our legs are okay.

0: Boho! Sir Rodders with hot legs. That's what we all want. 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

0: Yep. Sounds to me like Joseph and the Falcons. So Young Night with Hot Summer Nights, which is rather cold winter nights at the moment. But anyway, T-Rex with a Thunderwing and Meatloaf. Oh, he's all revved up with no place to go. Know the feeling.
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0: Noise Works, of course. He's a simple man. Outfield, hearing the voices of Babylon. Susie Q. Now, you know I love Susie Q. I'm leaving at the Leathers out in a couple of weeks' time. She's in love with you. And the Rolling Stones, Some Girls, which equals the Bible, according to Mick.
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0: Well, we have two things. 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
1: It's 1 o'clock. Good afternoon. I'm Jamil Wills. A major highway between Sydney and Canberra remains closed in both directions after seven trucks crashed. One driver remains unaccounted for, while the others have escaped from the wreckage on the Hume Highway near Goulburn. RFS Superintendent Crystal Hines says crews expect to be at the scene for some time.
2: We anticipate that both the north and southbound lanes of the Hume Highway will be closed for a while longer yet, whilst the firefighting operation and the recovery operation takes place.
1: An 81-year-old pedestrian's died after being hit by a car at Prospect in Sydney's west. Emergency crews called to a shopping centre car park yesterday took the woman to hospital. She died overnight. The 24-year-old man driving the car has returned a negative result to a roadside breath test. Jewish Labour MP Josh Burns has appeared before the Royal Commission into Anti-Semitism in Sydney. Mr. Burns has called out social media companies who are slow to remove hate-filled posts. He's told the Commission of the concern he felt when his Melbourne electorate office was firebombed in 2024.
3: I woke up and my staff member called me. It was about 6 a.m. and they were sort of, you could have, hear this panic in their voice. And she said to me, you know, Josh, someone's attacked the office, turn on the news. Blanket coverage of my office, which was so surreal.
1: The Greens are pushing for businesses to pay superannuation to teenagers who work less than 30 hours a week. Many major employers pay super to under-18s, but most are missing out. The federal government is consulting with unions and young people about the proposal. The opposition's Leon Rebello says the coalition is yet to reach a position.
4: As is always the case with the Labor Party and the Greens, I need to look at it in more detail because the devil is always in the detail. And what I'd say is that always very reluctant to take advice from the Greens.
1: Hundreds of Hunter Valley coal miners will lose their job with the closure of a major underground mine. Yancoal is closing its Ashton operation by early 2028, blaming ongoing flooding and geological issues. 60 workers have been made redundant today. And new rules requiring telcos to provide mobile coverage maps and publish information about network outages on a public register are now in effect. The new rules will be monitored by the communications watchdog. In finance, the All Ordinaries is up 2 points. One Australian dollar is buying around 68.6 US cents.
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6: Good afternoon. Netherlands and Morocco are heading for extra time in the FIFA World Cup's round of 32. The Moroccans scored an equaliser in injury time to square things up at 1-1. Earlier, Germany was eliminated in a shock penalty shootout loss to Paraguay. Brazil scored in stoppage time to beat Japan 2-1. Bulldogs captain Stephen Crichton is relishing being back in camp with the Blues after missing State of Origin 2 with injury. He says being in camp with the elite is always an amazing experience.
7: You're part of the team that's like probably the best of the best players. And everyone's like top tier players as well, so you're in the mix with those boys and you get to rub shoulders with them in camp.
6: And at Wimbledon, Australian Daria Kasatkina has won her opening round match. Rinki Hijikata's match was suspended due to poor light, with the match level at one set apiece. Alexander Vukic and Adam Walton bowed out, while men's world number one Jannik Sinner survived a five-set scare to move into the second round. That's sport. I'm Mike Pearsall.
1: It's 1:04. That's the latest news and sport.
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12: There you go. We did it. We did reach 20. It's 20 in Foster's Tunkers. Let's see how it's going up the Macquarie Coast. And I don't think anything much has changed. Yeah, the winds are still northerly, 15 to 20 knots. The seas, 1 to 1.5 metres. That swell is still southeasterly, around a metre. But should be increasing around about now up to 1 to 1.5 metres offshore, north of Port Mac. The weather is fairly cloudy. Partly cloudy. 50% chance of showers. Well, partly and fairly cloudy. It's same sort of thing. Tomorrow, the strong wind warning for Wednesday for the Macquarie Coast. Those winds are going to be northerly, 50 to 25 knots, reaching up to 30 knots in the evening. 1 to 1.5 metres for the seas, increasing 1.5 to 2.5 metres during the afternoon. That swell southeasterly around a metre. The weather tomorrow, hopefully, mostly sunny.
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12: Still hanging on in there, little ones. Keep the faith. 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

0: Yep, it had to be Stan Ridgway. It's a fabulous voice. 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Chris Rea, hey, you can go your own way. Jane Wilden is all tangled. And Joe Diffie, well, he's a roundabout on third rock from the sun.
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3: Get ready for a big night. On Saturday the 18th of July, the grand finale of Club Foster's 50-year celebrations comes alive with Neil Diamond's Hot August Night, the concert. The legendary Hot August Night recording in its original format is performed by Neil Diamond-endorsed artist Peter

0: And that's another voice, you know, straight away who it is. Nancy, 100 years. Tom Petty, I think, will still be around for 100 years, making some noise. Adam Eckersley and Brooke McClymont with Trainwreck. Nick Kershaw with A Riddle. And Steve Earle, right there on the Hillbilly Highway.
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6: Climb aboard, put your feet up and join me, Leroy, as I go cruising down the musical highway every Tuesday afternoon from 2 until 6 p.m. I will play some great tunes from the 60s right through to today that are not too heavy, not too light, just right for some carefree cruising. 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
0: Yep. The cat is back in his hat, cool as ever. So that means bye-bye, buddy, byes. So cool. Tell you what, though, it's been so good. Thanks for hanging out with me. See you next week. Same dubious dive, same time.
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0: It's 2 o'clock. Good afternoon. I'm Jamel Wills. A Labor MP has told an inquiry social media companies are arenas of hate and should do more to remove derogatory posts. Josh Burns, who is Jewish, has told the Royal Commission into Anti-Semitism he's reported hateful posts over the past 6 years, but little has been done. He says tech giants must be reined in.
1: The social media platforms are the arenas of hate, and they are the platforms in which people can spread messages of dehumanisation and racism and vilification. And I would actually challenge the social media platforms to prove that they are not amplifying that.
0: Police say no one has been seriously injured after 6 semi-trailers were destroyed by fire in a rest area near Goulburn. It was first thought 2 trucks collided and careered into 5 others on the Hume Highway, leaving 1 driver missing. Police have confirmed only 6 vehicles were involved and all drivers are accounted for. Drivers are being urged to fill up today, with petrol prices expected to rise from tomorrow. The federal government is tapering off its emergency fuel tax discount, cutting the excise relief from 32 cents a litre to 16. NRMA spokesperson Peter Khoury says market instability is still behind the high prices.
2: The biggest factor isn't the tax, it's the oil price. And we've seen over the last 3 months just how exposed we are to the volatility of those prices. So cutting the excise does help, but if we're going to get meaningful relief, it's going to have to be a peace deal, the strait reopening, and things globally settling down for a while.
0: The state government is accused of not taking gambling harm reform seriously. Independent legal advice suggests the gaming minister overstepped his powers when forcing the gaming regulator to also consider the industry's viability. Wesley Mission Chief Executive Reverend Stu Cameron says harm reduction should be the main focus.
3: The government's own forward estimates in the budget papers just released see that gaming tax will increase at a far greater than inflation, which shows that gambling reform is not something that's seriously under consideration, which is a travesty.
0: 2 13-year-old boys have been charged with assaulting a man at Moree in the state's north. Police say they stole items from a car parked at a school and assaulted the car owner when he confronted them. And a man's in custody over a fatal shooting in Germany. 6 people have been killed after a gunman opened fire on a welfare centre for women and children. In finance, the All Ords is down 3 points, 1 Australian dollar buying around 68.6 US cents.
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5: 2 out of 3 of today's round of 32 matches at the FIFA World Cup have gone to a penalty shootout. Netherlands has just been sent packing from the tournament after a heartbreaking loss to Morocco, conceding an equalising goal in injury time, then going down with spot kicks.
6: Saibari up against Verbruggen. It's Saibari! And history does repeat itself. What a story in the Estadio Monterrey.
5: That call on SBS earlier, Paraguay stunned heavyweight Germany in their own shootout following a 1-1 draw. Brazil scored in stoppage time to break Japan's heart in a 2-1 victory. In rugby league, the Penrith Panthers have given prop Moses Leota permission to speak to rival NRL clubs. The 30-year-old is on contract until the end of next season, but looks set to cash in on a bumper deal while freeing up salary cap space for the Panthers. That's sport. I'm Mike Pearsall.
0: That's the latest news and sport.
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9: Yes, let's check out the all-important weather and what's going on with it. Well, the temperature at the moment is 19.5 degrees. It does feel a couple of degrees cooler than that. There's a breeze blowing in from the northeast at about 13 kilometres an hour. And we have a humidity reading of 61%. A little bit humid, isn't it? For the rest of today, the mid-north coast for Tuesday, it's going to be partly cloudy. There is a slight chance of a shower, most likely in the evening. Winds north to northeasterly, 15 to 20 kilometres an hour, becoming light in the late afternoon. If we get any rain, the Bureau suggests it'll be less than 1 millimetre. What's in store for the next couple of days? Okay, well, we have a mostly cloudy Wednesday on the way with a high of a rather warm 23 degrees. Thursday, it's going to be even warmer, 24 degrees and a clearing shower. Friday, mostly sunny, 22. And Saturday, sunny as well, 19 degrees, back to a winter-type temperature. Sunday, there might be some showers and 17 degrees. Looking at the tide, We wanted to have a look at Macquarie coastal waters. The winds are coming in from the north between 15 to 20 knots. The seas, 1 to 1.5 metres. The swell is a southeasterly one, around about a metre inshore, increasing to 1 to 1.5 metres offshore north of Port Macquarie. And the coastal fringe weather shall be partly cloudy, with a chance of a shower. The tides, the next tide change is a high tide. That's happening later this afternoon into the evening at 8:46 p.m. Then there's a low tide at 3:20 in the morning. Sunset tonight at 5 minutes to five. The last little bit of light at 22 minutes past five. First light tomorrow morning at 6:24 a.m. And the sun will be rising at 6:51 a.m. That's your news, sport and weather update. It's 6.5 minutes past two. 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

Yes, indeed. Australian Crawl there with Hoochie Goochie Ferrucci Mama from 1980. Whatever that means, Hoochie Goochie Ferrucci Mama. What does that mean? Might have to ask James Rain. Hopefully he'll be answering me in English, because that certainly sounds like a foreign language. But then again, old James Rainey was hard to understand at the best of times when he's singing, that's for sure. Hello, how you going? Thanks to Prue for the last 4 hours. You are now with me, Leroy, right through until 6 o'clock this afternoon. We're going to be cruising down the musical highway together with our feet up and our elbows out the window. And goodness me. It is the last day of June. We're halfway through the year. It is the last day of June 2026. I can't believe it. Time just really does, as they say, fly. And now, as we're at the end of June, that means, well, we have to do our tax. It's wonderful. It's the middle of winter. Brr, I can't go for a swim. Well, not me. I prefer warmer water, so I'm out of the water until come November or something like that. And the New South Wales Blues are in trouble. So what's good about any this time of year? Taxes, winter, water's cold. The Blues, dear oh dear, they are a disaster. It's horrible. Next week, though, we'll find out if they can have a win. Anyway, hang on a minute. It's not all bad, is it? We are living in a great part of the world, and there's music to listen to, and we are alive and kicking. You're cruising with Leroy. You're on Great Lakes FM.

0: Don't miss this. 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
3: 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And each Tuesday afternoon, just after the 4 p.m. news, we play a little game together. It's called Tick or Flick. Now, if you don't know what I'm talking about, Tick or Flick is a thing where I play a song and that's not in the Great Lakes FM music library, and you guys get to decide whether it should be added to the music library or not. We call it Tick or Flick. It means, do you guys give the song a tick or do you give it the flick? So we'll be doing that after 4 p.m. today. We'll be getting you to cast your votes on a song that's not in the library. But right now, I'm going to play the song from last week's Tick or Flick that you guys decided was good enough to be in our music library. And here we go. It's Jem Casadale. The song is called Slow Down from 2023. Last week's Tick or Flick successful Tick or Flick song.

0: MFSB, and a song called TSOP. Lots of letters there. And the name of the song stands for The Sounds of Philadelphia. And the name of the band, MFSB, that actually stands for Mother, Father, Sister, Brother. And it was a pool of 30-odd musicians based at Philadelphia's Sigma Sound Studios in 1973 that put that song out. Alrighty, it is 2:30 on this Tuesday afternoon. You're cruising with Leroy, the best little radio station in the whole world.
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That's new music for you, brand new music just for you from LA-based group. They call themselves The Cannons. There's three members in that band, and the lead singer's name is Michelle Joy, and they do have a very cruisy sound to them. That song was called Tunnel of You. Tunnel of You. It's released in late 2022. We also heard from Fisher Zed with a great old song from 1980 called So Long. He's a British rock group. Well, they were a British rock group from Sandhurst in the UK. And Sting was in there as well off his 10 Summoner's Tales albums with Fields of Gold from 1993. It's just gone a quarter to three on Great Lakes FM.

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0: Yeah, Great Lakes FM. That lovely piece of music comes from an artist called Jonathan Wilson, who's based in North Carolina in the USA. He's been performing for 30 years. That particular track called Desert Raven was released in 2011. It's time for a news update on Great Lakes FM.
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5: It's
6: 3 o'clock. Good afternoon. I'm Jamel Wells. A fifth case of the H5N1 strain of bird flu in Australia has been detected in a migratory seabird. The southern giant petrel has been found on a beach in Western Australia's Esperance region. Federal Agriculture Minister Julie Collins says the disease remains isolated to migratory birds.
7: I want to again reiterate, there remains no evidence of any mass mortalities in wildlife. There is no evidence currently of infection in our poultry or agriculture systems, and there remains a low risk to human health.
6: The opposition's used question time to criticise the federal government's tax reforms, arguing they're damaging the housing market. The coalition says changes to capital gains and negative gearing have crashed auction clearance rates. The party also says property owners have seen home values diminish. Liberal leader Angus Taylor says the government must reveal how many households have been affected.
8: Many of them have taken on incredibly large mortgages while interest rates were particularly low, and we don't want, nor is it good for the country, for us to see that generation go into negative equity. How many first home buyers have fallen into negative equity since the budget?
6: Jewish Federal MP Josh Burns has told the Royal Commission into Anti-Semitism about the fear he felt when his electorate office was firebombed. The Labor member is pushing his party to strengthen hate speech laws, lamenting the level of disturbing content on social media. More than $6 million will be spent by the state government to help councils better manage e-bikes. Grants of up to $200,000 will soon be available to help roll out dedicated parking areas. Transport Minister John Graham says councils will also have extra powers.
9: Councils will have control of no-go areas, of go-slow areas, of where these bikes should park. And the state government will be funding them to get parking bays in place rapidly over coming weeks and months. We want to see action.
6: All drivers in a truck crash on the Hume Highway near Goulburn have been accounted for. It was first thought two trucks collided and hit five others on the Hume Highway, leaving one driver missing. Police have confirmed only six vehicles were involved. And Amazon is being taken to court, accused of using unfair contract terms to get subscribers to pay extra. In finance, the All Ords is down 13 points, one Australian dollar is buying around 68.7 US cents.
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11: Two European heavyweights have bowed out in the round of 32 at the FIFA World Cup after going down in penalty shootouts. Netherlands missed three spot kicks in its shootout against Morocco after Germany was stunned by Paraguay. Young Australian Maya Joint is preparing to come up against tennis legend Serena Williams at Wimbledon, Craig Gabriel reports.
12: Maya Joint said she never thought she would ever be a chance of playing Serena Williams. The legend had retired well before Joint started on the tour. But when Williams got a wild card, Maya thought, well, maybe.
13: I think there was always a part of me that wanted to experience playing against her.
12: And to be playing on the centre court will be a moment to always remember. Joint says she's going in with a nothing to lose attitude. Obviously nerves will be there, but there'll be just as many, if not more, for Serena. Craig Gabriel, Wimbledon.
11: The Blues have moved camp to Kingscliff on the far north coast ahead of the State of Origin decider in Brisbane next week. And New Zealand has spoiled Ben Stokes' retirement match, beating England by 160 runs at the Oval to win the series. That's sport. I'm Mike Pearsall.
6: That's the latest news and sport.
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0: Yes, indeed, the weather and the temperatures just starting to fall back a little bit. Over the last hour, we're now down to 18.5 degrees. Feels 2 degrees cooler than that. We've got a breeze blowing in from the northeast at 17 kilometres an hour. Have a humidity reading. Got a high humidity reading. It's up at 69%. If it was the middle of summer, we'd be complaining about that. For the rest of today, the Bureau says that it's going to be partly cloudy in the mid-north coast. Slight chance of a shower, most likely in the evening. Winds will remain north to northeasterly, 15 to 20 knots, becoming light in the late afternoon. There's 10% chance of a shower around the place. What about over the next couple of days? Tomorrow is going to be pretty much like today. Mostly cloudy, but it's going to be a wee bit warmer. 23 degrees for Wednesday. Thursday, even warmer. Sunshine and a clearing shower. 24 degrees. Friday, mostly sunny. A lovely day. 22 degrees. Saturday, sunny. 19 degrees. Sunday, we might see some showers. 17 degrees. On the Macquarie coastal waters right now, winds are coming from the north. 15 to 20 knots. The seas, they're 1 to 1.5 metres. The swell, it's southeasterly, around about a metre inshore, increasing to 1 to 1.5 metres offshore north of Port Macquarie. And the coastal fringe weather, partly cloudy, with the chance of a shower. Looking at the tides, the next tide change is a high tide. That's happening just on 8:45 tonight. Sunset will be at 4:55 p.m. The last little bit of light when the birds stop singing. That's at 22 minutes past five. First light tomorrow morning when the birds start singing again. 24 minutes past six, that's happening. And the sun will be peeking its nose over the horizon at 6:51 a.m. That's your news, sport and weather update. 3:06 is the time and you're on Great Lakes FM.
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How about that? They are singing about what we do every Tuesday afternoon, and that is cruising. Gwyneth Paltrow and Huey Lewis there, song from 2000. You know, Gwyneth Paltrow as an actress, gee whiz, she's also got a pretty nice voice on her as well. I don't know if she's done in any other songs than that one, but perhaps she has. I really don't know. I might have to have a look into that. Yeah, she does sound pretty good. Yes, we are cruising down the musical highway together on this Tuesday afternoon. I hope you're having a good one. Leroy with you right through until 6 p.m. this evening. We've got lots of time and music to get through. And speaking of time and music, did you hear about Daryl Braithwaite calling time? And calling time on singing live. He's not going to perform live in front of live audiences anymore. Apparently, he said he's just, the joy in doing that has gone. It's just left him. He just doesn't have the interest. And that's all well and good. He's entitled to do that. He's been performing right through since the early 70s with Sherbet and that sort of thing. But I'm just hoping that there's nothing else other than his loss of passion. Hope there's nothing else going on. Hope he remains healthy. Daryl Braithwaite, we better have a song from Dazza, hadn't we? As the Days Go By, 1988.

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That piece of music is from an English music production duo that hail from Manchester. They call themselves Ray and Christian. The song is called A Distant Invitation from 2001.

0: and they're just really big albums in that early to mid-70s time. Anyway, that was another era.
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0: Yes, thank you very much. It is 28 minutes to 4 o'clock on this Tuesday afternoon. You are cruising with Leroy, your best friend, on a Tuesday afternoon, and it is time for your Tuesday afternoon relaxing cup of tea song. This is when we just stop work for a few minutes. I play a very, very cruisy, loungy type song and let you just sit back and contemplate anything else other than work and have a cup of tea or whatever takes your fancy. So I better get my cup of tea ready. Get that kettle going. There you go. I am set. I hope you're ready with your cup of tea as well, or whatever it is that takes your fancy. Here is your relaxing Tuesday afternoon cup of tea song. Tools down, stop work, have a lay back and have a listen to this.

0: That's a very typical piece of sort of lounge and chill genre music. Perfect for a Tuesday afternoon relaxing cup of tea. There you go. That was from an artist called William Orbit. He's an English musician and record producer, and he sold over 200 million records around the world. Quite extraordinary. Not heard of much here in Australia. He's also won multiple Grammy Awards, William Orbit. That piece of music was called Optical Illusions. It was from 2009.
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0: 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Dire Straits off the Brothers in Arms album Ride Across the River. That was from 1985. We also heard a bit of Johnny Hates Jazz in there with Shattered Dreams from the late 80s, 1988.
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0: Yes, let's have a look at what's happening around our community with all the events and things that you can go along to and check it out. So we'll kick it in off with the Manning's Great Lakes Birdwatching Club. They meet on Thursday, the 2nd of July. That's this coming Thursday at the Booty Booty National Park at the depot opposite the Ruins Campground. They're meeting at 8 a.m. and for more information, you need to call this number, 0431 878 395, if you feel like doing a bit of twitching with the Great Lakes Birdwatching Club. The Tea Gardens Thursday Walkers will walk part of the Tomaree Coastal Walk to the headlands overlooking the Humpback Highway this Thursday, the 2nd of July. Now, you need to bring along your morning tea and lunch, and you meet at the Tea Gardens Library Car Park for an 8:30 departure. New walkers are welcome, and for more information about how it all operates, call this number, 0419 616 841. The Lions Club Trampoline and Putt-Putt Golf Park will be open through the school holidays, the 4th of July until the 19th of July, from 10 in the morning until 6 p.m. Fabulous family fun for all ages. The Seaside Heritage Quilters will meet on the first and third Wednesday of each month, so the next meeting will be on Wednesday, tomorrow, the 1st of July, at 10 o'clock in the morning at the Foster Surf Club. The Great Lakes Women's Shelter Fundraising Luncheon, that's happening this Friday at the Tuncurry Beach Bowling Club from 11:45 right through until 4 p.m. You need to make a booking on 9610 3666. The Great Lakes Breast Friends Support Group is holding its monthly meeting on Wednesday, the 1st of July, at the Tuncurry Bowling Club from 4 until 6 p.m. For more information, contact Lorraine, and this is Lorraine's number, 0410 588 736. The Foster District Combined Probus Club will be meeting on the 2nd of July at 9:45 in the morning at Club Foster. For information about that, call this number, 0410 662 671. And the Manning's Great Lake Woodworkers Club is for all ages and abilities. You meet them at the gallery at 100 River Street in Taree from 9 a.m. until 2 p.m. on Saturdays and Tuesdays. There's a bunch of markets coming up. The Wingham Markets, the Great Lakers Food Trail Markets, the Tea Gardens Hawk's Nest Markets are all happening this coming weekend. We'll give you more information as we get closer to that date. There's also a car boot sale happening on Sunday. We'll tell you about that. That's up at Halliday's Point. And there is the second annual car and bike show. That's happening the 12th of July at the Tuncurry Sporties from 10 a.m. until 12:30. Entries for cars, bikes and trucks is $5. 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That is your community update.
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0: Great Lakes FM. We've got a news update coming up at 4 o'clock. And then after the 4 o'clock news, we are going to play Tick or Flick. So stick around for that.
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3: It's 4 o'clock. Good afternoon. I'm Jamel Wells. The federal government maintains house prices will continue to grow, but at a slower pace. Labor's under pressure over tax reforms that have seen capital gains and negative gearing concessions reined in. The changes have led to a collapse in auction clearance rates, and some property owners have seen a drop in the value of their home. Housing Minister Claire O'Neill has told Parliament the price shift is not unusual.
4: The Treasury modelling that suggests a slower rate of growth of about 2 percentage points. Speaker, that ballpark figure is backed up by other major models, including that of the Commonwealth Bank and the Grattan Institute.
3: Liberal MP Garth Hamilton has stormed out of question time after yelling an obscenity across the chamber. Mr Hamilton swore as opposition leader Angus Taylor was coming under attack by a Labor MP. Mr Taylor was being criticised after claiming rural firefighters didn't do enough to contain blazes in the Snowy Mountains in 2003. Jewish Labor MP Josh Burns has appeared before the Royal Commission into Anti-Semitism in Sydney. Mr Burns has called out social media companies who are slow to remove hate-filled posts. He's told the Commission of the concern he felt when his Melbourne electorate office was firebombed in 2024.
5: I woke up and my staff member called me. It was about 6 a.m. and they were sort of, you could have, hear this panic in their voice. And she said to me, you know, Josh, someone's attacked the office, turn on the news. Blanket coverage of my office, which was so surreal.
3: The Hume Highway southbound has partially reopened after 6 semi-trailers were destroyed in a fiery crash near Goulburn. The drivers have all been treated for minor injuries. 2 have had mandatory testing. Emergency crews remain at the scene. Some Qantas customers will soon receive messages about payouts from COVID pandemic flight cancellations. Echo Law is contacting travellers who received flight credits instead of refunds between 2020 and 2022. Lawyer Andrew Paul says more than 1 million customers could be eligible.
6: Over the next 2 weeks, we're going to be sending text messages and emails to over 1 million Australians, letting them know of their entitlement to come forward and claim a payment from that settlement.
3: In finance, just before the close, the All Ordinaries is down around 30 points. One Australian dollar is buying 68.7 US cents.
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8: 2 of the heavyweights at the FIFA World Cup have been stunned in the round of 32 with losses in penalty shootouts. Germany upset by Paraguay before Netherlands went down to Morocco. In Socceroos camp, Christian Volpato has opened up on his initial decision to represent Italy rather than Australia. The winger did switch allegiance to Australia after Italy failed to qualify for the World Cup. Volpato explaining he felt he owed Italy for giving him a career in football after being cut by Sydney FC and the Wanderers.
9: My mum, she sold a shop. We leased our house, we left everything just to go for a trial. And thank God I made the trial and my life changed from there.
8: Jack Cogger has been named to line up at halfback for the Panthers in Friday night's game against the Rabbitohs, filling in for New South Wales number 7 Nathan Cleary. And Daria Kasatkina has won her opening round match at Wimbledon. Adam Walton and Alexander Vukic have bowed out. That's sport. I'm Mike Pearsall.
3: It's 4 past 4. That's the latest news and sport.
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0: And looking at the weather, we have a current temperature of 17 degrees. An overnight low coming up of 10 degrees, so not too cold. We've got quite a high humidity reading at the moment. We've got a humidity reading up at 77%. I'm glad it's not 35 degrees outside. For the remainder of today, the Bureau says it'll be partly cloudy with slight chance of a shower, most likely this evening. Winds north to northeasterly, 15 to 20 kilometres an hour, becoming light in the late afternoon. What's in store for the next couple of days? Well, tomorrow, mostly sunny, a high of 23. Thursday, a clearing shower, a high of 24. Friday, mostly sunny, temperature still in the 20s, it's going to be 22 on Friday. Saturday, temperature drops back a bit, sunny and 19. And then Sunday, showers are moving in, and according to the Bureau, we might have showers right through until Thursday next week. Looking at Macquarie coastal waters, we've got winds from the north at 15 to 20 knots. Seas are 1 to 1.5 metres. The swell is southeasterly, around about a metre inshore, increasing to 1 to 1.5 metres offshore north of Port Macquarie. And the coastal fringe weather, partly cloudy with the chance of a shower or two. Looking at the tides, the next tide is a high one, and that's happening just on 8:45 tonight. Sunset this evening, that's happening at 5:05. The last bit of light at 22 minutes past 5. First light tomorrow morning at 24 minutes past 6, and the sun will be poking its nose over the horizon at 6:51 a.m. That's your news, sport and weather. It's 6.5 minutes past 4 o'clock. 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

Yes, if you told me that that song was sung by four black guys dressed in tuxedos, I would believe it. It really does have that black soul sound to it, in my humble opinion. But no, that wasn't the case. That was the Fortunes. Here comes that rainy day feeling again from 1971. And the Fortunes were a UK band from Birmingham. They formed in 1963. And rainy day feeling, we've had a bit of rain over the last month or so. And a bit more ahead of us, according to the Bureau, it looks like we've got showers right through next week, starting on Sunday. But that all doesn't matter, because the most important thing in the whole world's just about to happen. It's time for Tick or Flick. This is when we play a song and you get to vote whether it gets a tick, and so we add it to our music library, or it gets the flick. Yes, that's what's about to happen. We are going to play Tick or Flick. I'm going to play a song which is not currently in the Great Lakes FM music library, and then it's up to you to decide whether it should be added to the music library or not. Will you give this song I'm about to play a tick, or are you going to give it the flick? You've got to let me know via our text line. The text line number is 0488 387 44. I will tell you the name of the song and the artist after I play it. And normally, I will just say this about it. Normally, I play sort of new-ish songs, something from the last 10 years or so. But no, not on this occasion. This song actually does come from the 80s, and it is not in the Great Lakes Music FM library. So have a listen to it and let me know if it should be added or not. Here we go.

0: There you go. That is this week's Tick or Flick song, a song from the late 80s that's not in our music library, and the votes are coming through. Should that be added to our music library or not? Let me know. Send through your answer. Do you give it a tick or do you give it the flick? 0488 387 44 is the text line number. Now, what was that song? I'm sure some of you already know. And who sung it? Well, the name of the band is Love and Rockets. There's an interesting mixture. A man called Elon Musk might fit into that category. Love and Rockets. He loves his rockets. The song is called So Alive from 1989. And Love and Rockets, they're an English rock band. They formed in 1985 and they're from Northampton. They had 7 albums, and that particular song was off their 4th self-titled album, and it reached number 3 on the Billboard Hot 100 chart in the US and number 1 in Canada. But it only made to number 24 here in Australia. It has been described to some critics as the best T-Rex song that Mark Bolan never wrote. And it does have a bit of a T-Rex sound to it, doesn't it, that song? So, should it be in our music library or not? Let me know. 0488 387 44. I will add up all the votes and let you know the outcome in about 15 minutes or so.
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Great Lakes FM. We had three Australian songs there, back to back. Started off with The Mentals and Berserk Warriors, that song about the ABBA people and all their fighting and stuff from 1981, Berserk Warriors. Sydney-based band, Mental as Anything, formed in 1976 and still going strong. I've seen The Mentals a few times. The last time I saw them was at the Terry Hills Tavern, probably 6 or 7 years ago. They are a lot of fun to see in a pub. Then we had The Empire of the Sun, another Sydney band formed in... when did they form? But they're an electronic music duo from Sydney, The Empire of the Sun, with a song called I'll Be Around from 2013. And just then, Kate Sobrano, a Melbourne born and bred lady. She was also Queen of Moomba at one point in 2013.

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1: 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Alrighty, that is where you are, 101.5 Great Lakes FM. Now, about 15 minutes ago or so, we had our Tick or Flick segment. The votes are in. I'm going to read them out in a moment, but before I do that, I will just remind you of what the song sounded like. It was called So Alive. It was by a band called Love and Rockets that come from the UK. Here's what it sounded like.

Yes, there it was. Love and Rockets, So Alive from 1989. Now, let me read out the votes. We had Jesse NK Pork, great song, gave it a big tick. Thank you for your votes, Jesse. Jen from Sydney, listening in, working from home, gave it a tick, said it was a super popular song in the US. Surprise, it's not in our library. Well, there you go. Jen gave it a tick. Suze from Foster said, nope, give it the flick. She didn't like it in the 80s and doesn't like it now. Thanks for your vote, Suze in Foster. Amanda said some good bits in it, but it can be left in the 80s. Thanks very much. It's a flick from Graham and Amanda in Redhead. Thanks for your vote, guys. Smithy in Tuncurry, he didn't like it. He gives it the flick. Thank you, Smithy. But Steve in Dyer's Crossing gave it the tick and also said, go Manly. Yes, indeed. Thanks, Steve. Thanks for your vote. And Sandy and Mike from Diamond Beach said that they also give it a tick and say that the Great Lakes FM Library keeps getting better every week. Thanks, Sandy and Mike. But, however, this does cause a conundrum. We have a split decision. We've got five votes of ticks and five. Well, there was Chris, that's right, Chris from the Southern Highlands. He gave it the flick. So that gave five flicks and five ticks. We have a split decision. What to do? So what I might do is I might just say we need a penalty shootout, just like in soccer parlance. We need a split decision. We need a casting vote to get it through. So the first person, if you really liked that or really disliked it, get another vote in, a tick or a flick. The first person to get either a tick or flick in will be the ultimate decision. Alrighty, let me know, and that will cast the vote. One has come through already. Amanda has said, nope, doesn't like it. So, unfortunately, this week, the Love and Rocket song, So Alive, doesn't get through. Doesn't get through. Thanks, everyone, for your votes. We will do it all again next week. But this week, it was Given the Flick, song from the 80s. It's all good fun. There's no right or wrong answer. Everyone's got different tastes. Next Tuesday, after the 4 o'clock news, we will play Tick or Flick again.

Foster, Tuncurry, the Mid-North Coast. Mile after mile of golden beaches, the picnic grounds, the fishing on the Great Lakes. Just another day in paradise. And another day on 101.5 Great Lakes FM.

0: Yeah, bomb, bomb. It's a great finish, that one. The Mike and the Mechanics, English rock band from Dover, with Silent Running from 1985. Actually, that song was produced during their first year as a performing group. And Mike Rutherford was the lead singer there. And, of course, he was the Genesis guitarist and sometimes vocalist as well. And another... first up, we heard from a band called Live, and Selling the Drama was the name of the song from 1994, and they're an American band from Pennsylvania. I've got to say, with our Tick or Flick segment, it threw me out that we had an even number of votes for Tick and Flick. That hasn't happened before. I think we've had about 80 or 90 Tick or Flicks over the course of the last two and a bit years, and there you go. It's the first split decision. So... I think that that method of working out a decider was the right thing to do. First in with a tick or a flick will be the ultimate decision. It's like golden point, first to score. There you go. We might just make that the way these things are decided if we have a split decision going forward.
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0: And we do have a couple of items in our lost or found file, starting off with an irreplaceable gold Belcher necklace. And that's been lost at Sockland in Foster. It was lost Saturday the 20th. Now, it's a family heirloom, and it has a parrot clasp, an anniversary stone, and a gold ribbon representing cancer survival. So there's a lot of sentimental value attached to this. Lost at Stocklands in Foster, this gold Belcher necklace. If you do find it, please call Karen on this number, 0423 720 782. They would love to hear that it's been found. And an item has been found, a fine gold chain necklace with a trinket with a name on it. And it was found in Kent Street in Tuncurry on Thursday the 25th of June. If that's your bracelet, it has been found, your necklace I mean, it has been found, give Max a call and identify it and you can get it back. 0407 414031 is Max's number. And if you've got something lost or found, you can get it on their website and check out current lost and found items. And there's also a form that you can fill out and send it to us. Or you can just give us a call, get in touch with us here at the station. We'll take the information off you and post it and put it to air and get what has been lost back or found back to its original owner. Lost and found.
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0: And thank you very much for that, Ruby, one of our Buller Dealer students that has done some voiceover work for us. All right, it's time for some new music from an Australian rock band that come from Menangle in New South Wales. They are called the Rubens. They've been around for a little while. Where is Menangle, I hear you ask? Yeah, it's about 60 or so kilometres southwest of Sydney, near Picton, right on the very outskirts of Sydney. So here we are, new music, the Rubens. This song was only released last year. It's called Liquid Gold.

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5: It's 5 o'clock. Good afternoon. I'm Jamel Wells. Senior Liberals are rejecting calls for the party to rebrand as it struggles in the opinion polls. Western Sydney MP Melissa McIntosh has called for the party to better articulate what it stands for. But Shadow Minister for Sport, the Arts and Youth, Angie Bell, has told Lucy Zellige they need to stay focused on holding the government to account.
6: We need to be talking about the economy because Australians are counting on us to roll this terrible Labor government who is making their living standards go backwards, making our country less safe and damaging families around the country.
5: Drivers are being urged to fill up with petrol prices expected to rise tomorrow. The federal government is tapering off its emergency fuel tax discount, cutting the excise relief from 32 cents a litre to 16 cents. NRMA spokesperson Peter Khoury says market instability is still behind the price rise.
7: The biggest factor isn't the tax, it's the oil price. And we've seen over the last 3 months just how exposed we are to the volatility of those prices. So cutting the excise does help, but if we're going to get meaningful relief, it's going to have to be a peace deal, the strait reopening, and things globally settling down for a while.
5: Six drivers have been treated for minor injuries after a fiery six-truck crash on the Hume Highway near Goulburn. The highway has partially reopened southbound. Two of the drivers have had mandatory testing. Acting Inspector Vladimir Majok says they are all lucky to have survived.
8: It is nothing short of a miracle that all six drivers managed to make it out, and none of them were serious injuries either. So, absolute miracle.
5: A childcare provider in Victoria has become the first to be stripped of Commonwealth funding since the government legislated new safety standards. Laugh and Learn Family Daycare operates 9 centres in Melbourne. It was found to have seriously breached standards at 2 of them in Craigieburn. The breaches included exposing children to rat poison and bleach. Hundreds of Hunter Valley coal miners will lose their job with the closure of a major underground mine. Yancoal is closing its Ashton operation by early 2028, blaming ongoing flooding and geological issues. 60 workers have been made redundant today. Uber has introduced an extra $5 fee for its Assist rideshare service. Advocates say the increase is for disability passengers who need extra support. The rideshare company says the money goes to drivers to improve service reliability. In finance, the All Ords has closed down 40 points, one Australian dollar buying around 68.7 US cents.
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10: Blues have set up camp in Kingscliff on the far north coast ahead of next week's State of Origin decider. In clubland, Jock Madden will replace Jerome Luai at 5'8 for the Tigers' clash against the Dragons on Saturday. Plenty of drama at the FIFA World Cup with Germany and Netherlands both eliminated in penalty shootouts in the round of 32. Brazil snatched a 2-1 win over Japan to move into the round of 16 thanks to a Gabriel Martinelli goal deep in stoppage time.
11: Guimaraes, pass through, what a ball, Martinelli! Brazil heading through to the round of 16.
10: That call on SBS. Men's world number one Jannik Sinner has survived a five-set scare on the opening night at Wimbledon. And Australia will take on the West Indies tonight in the semi-finals at the Women's T20 World Cup at the Oval in London. That's sport. I'm Mike Pearsall.
5: It's 5:04. That's news and sport.
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0: Sitting on 16 degrees in our area, we're heading for our overnight low temperature of 10 degrees. We've got a little bit of a breeze blowing in from the north at about 7 kilometres an hour, and we've got a humidity reading up at 82%. Over the next few days, this is what it's going to look like. Tomorrow looks like a nice day. Sunny, 23 degrees. Thursday, sunny, 24 degrees. And Friday, mostly sunny, 22 degrees. Three quite nice midwinter temperature and days coming up. Saturday, a little bit cooler, sunny 19, and then some showers start to move in. Sunday, a possible shower and 17, and the Bureau says there'll be showers right through next week. What's happening on Macquarie coastal waters? We've got winds coming in from the north at about 15 to 20 knots. Seas 1 to 1.5 metres. The swell is a southeasterly one, around about a metre. And the coastal fringe weather is currently partly cloudy. The tides, the next tide change is a high tide, and that's going to be at just on 8:45 this evening. Sunset tonight, that's at... Well, we've just had sunset. Sunset was about 10 minutes ago. The last little bit of light, that's at 22 minutes past 5, so about 15 minutes from now. First light tomorrow morning at 6:24 a.m. and the sun will be rising at 6:51. That's your news, sport and weather update. 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It's 6 minutes past 5 o'clock.
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Olivia Newton-John, also known as Olivia Neutron Bomb. And she's saying, "Make a Move on Me" from 1981. Thanks for the offer, Olivia. I accept. I'll make a move on you. What a lovely lady she was, and so sadly missed. Just a great artist, great voice. Olivia Newton-John, yeah. Fantastic. You're cruising with Leroy on Great Lakes FM, the best little radio station in the whole world. And we're into the final hour together for this particular Tuesday afternoon. I hope you are having or have had a tremendous day. I hope it was a beauty for you. We've got plenty of cruisy tunes to get through yet, so let's keep it going. Here's Bill Withers with a funky, groovy sound. This song is called Use Me. It was from 1972. Bill Withers, Great Lakes FM.

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Yes. How about that one? Yes, that's what we try and do, play the best songs that we know and love. Now, this one coming up, it's a long song, 7.5 minutes of it, and rather special off one of the all-time greatest albums from the early 70s. I probably don't need to give it any introduction, but this one is for you, Pink Floyd fans. Sit back, put your feet up, enjoy.

0: That is an artist called Lorena McKennett, and the song is called The Mummer's Dance. It was released in 1997, and Lorena McKennett is a Canadian singer, songwriter, multi-instrumentalist and composer. In other words, she is sickeningly talented, says a very jealous Leroy. She has sold more than 16 million records globally. Yeah, so quite an artist. And first up, of course, from the Dark Side of the Moon album, Pink Floyd, Us and Them, from 1973. You are cruising with Leroy, your best friend, on a Tuesday afternoon. It is coming up to 5:31.
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0: Great Lakes FM, that song from 2001. It's called Wrong Impression. I didn't want to leave you with the wrong impression. Natalie Imbruglia there. She was an actress in Neighbours in the early 90s. She was born in New South Wales on the Central Coast in Berkeley Vale. And for a little while there in the late 1990s, she dated Friends actor David Schwimmer, who was the guy who portrayed Ross in that very funny American sitcom. Yeah, Natalie Imbruglia, there you go. Before we heard from Natalie Imbruglia, we heard from a lady who calls herself Rosa Lynn. Her real name is Rosa Considine. She sang a song called Snap, which only came out a couple of years ago. And Rosa Lynn is an Armenian singer-songwriter, and she's been performing since 2013. You don't hear too many Armenian popular music artists in this part of the world anyway. Australian Crawl was in there as well. Things Don't Seem from 1981 off their Sirocco album. And first up, we had Del Amitri, also known as Deli Meat Tray. Del Amitri, Deli Meat Tray, get it? Yep. Roll to Me was the name of the song from 1995. And they're a Scottish alternative rock band that came from Glasgow. It's 14 minutes to 6 o'clock. You're cruising with Leroy, your best friend, on a Tuesday afternoon.
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0: Thanks, kids. From the Buller Dealer area. Good one. Alrighty, we are into the last few minutes of my particular time with you today. Ian Elliott will be in next to take you for a trip through the 70s. Got a couple of songs to get through first. This is a Melbourne-based artist called Paul Mack. This song is called Just the Thing. Features a backup singer, Peter Morris. Good Aussie music. Great Lakes FM.

you know, doing this little gig and talking on the radio, you're wearing headphones all the time and listening to that song from Billy Joel. He is really singing that with a whole bunch of passion, and you could tell that listening to that through the headphones. All About Soul was that song from 1993, Billy Joel. First up, Paul Mac featuring Peter Morris, Just the Thing it was called, bit of Aussie music from 2001, bit of a dance tune. That is it for me for this week. I will see you again next Tuesday at 2 o'clock in the afternoon. You have yourselves a great week. And I might just say, go Manly. They're doing really well. They're back on the winners list. And I've got to say, go Swannies. They had a loss last week. Need to get back on track. Yep. You look after yourself. See you next Tuesday. Take it easy. Yeah.

0: Foster Tuncurry RSL sub-branch is located on Level 1 at Club Foster, 19 Strand Street, and is open for membership to serving and former members of the Australian Defence Force. 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
4: It's 6 o'clock. Good evening, I'm Jamel Wells. Labor has accused Liberal MPs of having a meltdown as they reject calls for the party to rebrand itself. Federal Politics editor Michael Packie.
5: Western Sydney MP Melissa McIntosh is doubling down on calls for the Liberals to rebrand, claiming voters in her electorate no longer really know what the party stands for. But she's been rebuffed by colleagues.
6: We don't need a rebrand. We just need to stand up for the Australian people.
5: Ms. McIntosh is not deterred.
7: Another great thing about the Liberal Party, you can have individual thought.
5: Treasurer Jim Chalmers seized on the issue during question time, claiming opposition leader Angus Taylor has lost control of his party.
8: It's not a marketing problem over there. It's a meltdown.
5: Opinion poll. Polls show backing for the coalition has plummeted to historic lows, outflanked by One Nation and Labor. Michael Packie, Canberra.
4: A Liberal MP has been suspended for 24 hours after yelling an obscenity on the floor of Federal Parliament. Garth Hamilton swore as opposition leader Angus Taylor was coming under attack by a Labor MP. It follows reports Mr Taylor accused rural firefighters of not doing enough to contain blazes in the Snowy Mountains in 2003. Mr Hamilton says Mr Taylor has been taken out of context.
9: Instead of fronting up and taking responsibility for the issues that they have to deal with, they've turned question time into attempt just to throw mud at Angus Taylor. And I'm actually quite happy that this draws attention to these tactics. The suggestions that were made today, they did rise anger in me, and I think it's the rising anger we see across Australia right now.
4: Jewish Federal MP Josh Burns has told the Royal Commission into Anti-Semitism about the fear he felt when his electorate office was firebombed. The Labor member is pushing his party to strengthen hate speech laws, lamenting the level of disturbing content on social media. A crime scene has been set up after a seven-year-old boy was hit by a car at Layla Park in Sydney's West. The boy's in hospital with leg injuries. A man in his 20s who was driving is being questioned. A man's been charged after an arson attack on a house at Lakemba in Sydney's southwest. The house has been extensively damaged. The 30-year-old is charged with arson and domestic violence offences. And two 13-year-old boys have been charged with assaulting a man at Moree in the state's north. In finance, the All Ordinaries has closed down 40 points, one Australian dollar buying around 68.7 US cents.
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4: Night two at Wimbledon is 2 hours away, with a stack of big names preparing to start their campaign. Craig Gabriel reports.
11: There are not too many new experiences for Iga Swiatek to savour, but this certainly will be one, playing the first match as Wimbledon defending champion. This, she says, is special and exciting. She starts against Taylor Townsend. That centre court match will be followed by Taylor Fritz against Jack Draper, who Andy Murray is working with, and then the return of Serena Williams against Maya Joint in her centre court debut, and that's the day's most talked about match. Craig Gabriel, Wimbledon.
4: The Penrith Panthers have given prop Moses Leota permission to speak to rival NRL clubs. The 30-year-old has another year to run on his contract. European heavyweights Germany and Netherlands have been knocked out of the FIFA World Cup in the round of 32 with penalty shootout losses to Paraguay and Morocco. That's the latest news and sport.
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15: Yes, the Tuncurry Foster forecast until midnight tonight, and I'll also give you tomorrow and a little bit further up the week as well. Okay, for today, it's relatively clear. There's a very slight chance of a shower during this evening. Temperature is currently 16.1 degrees, and the wind is blowing lightly at 9 kilometres an hour from the northeast. For tomorrow, Wednesday, the 1st of July, is expected to be mostly sunny with a daytime temperature of 23 degrees and an overnight low of 13. Wind in the morning will be light northerly below 10 kilometres an hour, which will swing to the northeast around noon and increase to above 20 kilometres an hour during the afternoon and into the night. Clearing shower and finding up conditions are for Thursday, with moderate northeasterly winds around 15 kilometres an hour until noon, then becoming northerly during the afternoon at around 10 kilometres an hour and through the night. You can expect the day temperature on Thursday of 24 degrees, reducing to 9 degrees overnight into Friday. Friday and Saturday will be mostly sunny, with rain developing Sunday and into next week. Let's now have a look at the Macquarie Coastal Waters forecast. That is between Smoky Cape up there at Southwest Rocks and, of course, Seal Rocks down here at Sugarloaf Point. For the remainder of today, winds northerly up to 20 knots, seas up to 1.5 metres, and the swell is southeasterly around 1 metre. For tomorrow, Wednesday the 1st of July, the Bureau of Meteorology have declared a strong wind warning for Wednesday for the Macquarie Coast. Winds will be northerly up to 25 knots, reaching up to 30 knots in the evening. Seas up to 1.5 metre will increase up to 2.5 metres during the afternoon, and the swell will be southeasterly, around 1 metre. The weather out there will be mostly sunny. For Thursday on the Macquarie Coastal Waters, winds northerly up to 30 knots, decreasing to 25 knots in the early afternoon, then tending northwesterly at up to 20 knots in the evening. Seas up to 3 metres will decrease to below 2 metres by early evening, and the swell, northeast to southeast, below 1 metre, increasing up to 1.5 metres south of Port Macquarie by early evening. The weather, partly cloudy, and Thursday out there, 90% chance of showers. Okay, the Twin Towns, the Great Lakes area, sunrise and sunset times. Sunrise tomorrow morning will be at 9 minutes to 7. Sunset tomorrow afternoon will be at 5 minutes to 5. Let's have a look at the tides. The final tide for day will be a high tide. That is at 14 minutes to 9 tonight, at a height of 1.54 metres. At 21 minutes after 3 in the wee hours of the morning, we will have a low tide occurring at a depth of 0.36 of a metre, and a high tide will follow in the mid-morning at 5 minutes to 9 at a height of 1.13 metres. A mid-afternoon low tide will occur at 24 minutes after 2 at a depth of 0.47 of a metre. For any of you surfers out there, people that love the water and love the freedom of waves, there's a small wobbly east to southeasterly swell around for surfers. It is expected to be similar tomorrow as it was today. Winds tomorrow should be light to gentle northerly, becoming northeast from late morning and into the afternoon. Look for locations that favour these wind conditions on a 2 foot swell with an incoming tide. Okay, that's been your temperature, coastal water forecast, tidal information details for today, tomorrow, and we touched on a little bit further up the week as well.
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Yes, that was Skyhooks with the opening theme there, Living in the 70s. Hello, thank you, Leroy, for another great program of Cruising with Leroy here on 101.5 Great Lakes FM. Exceptional, as always, Leroy. You're a class item, there's no doubt about you. Good evening, my name's Ian Elliott. I'll be here with you until 10 o'clock tonight with this program I call It Sounds Like the 70s. We play music from that era, basically, and we take requests also. Did I mention that? Hey, phew. If you wish to contribute and be part of tonight's program, all you have to do is make a request. I'll tell you how to do that in a little while. Tonight we're going to play some popular music from that period. I'm sure you'll remember, even if you are a bit of a late bloomer. Let's now dance into our first track. Our first track is an Eagles number. It's called Hollywood Waltz.

Yes, the time is 21 and a half minutes, or nearing 21 and a half minutes after the hour of 6 here on 101.5 Great Lakes FM. My name's Ian Elliott, and you're listening to It Sounds Like the 70s program right here on your community radio station, the premier radio station on Australia's eastern seaboard. Did I mention this is a request program, effective immediately? I will take requests if you've got a song in mind for a special person, for a special time, or, hey, just one you wish played. The processes are really simple. First option, main option that people select is by text messaging the station using your mobile phone. The number to text message to is 0488 387 44. I'll repeat that number, 0488 387 44. The other option is by completing a song request form. This is done by going back to the face page of Great Lakes FM's website. Hover your mouse over the word shows, which is on the left at about a third of the way down, where the bar of statements is. Drop-down box will appear. Click on the statement at the bottom of that box that says request a song. Fill in the details and send it off. Hey, it really is pretty darned easy. All you have to do, and I request this, is if you can accurately name the song and the artist would even be better, so that we can find that correct song for you. You may even like to leave a little message. That will be fine. Okay, let's continue. Oh, gee, I've already got a couple of requests here. I've got a request from Rachel. Good on you, Rachel. I've got a request. Could you please play Smoke on the Water for Zara and Celebrate Good Times Come On by Kool and the Gang? Now, is that Celebration by Kool and the Gang? I don't have any other song other than Celebration by Kool and the Gang. So if you can clarify that and get back to me, that would be a wonderful thing, Rachel. But in the meantime, hey, here's Smoke on the Water. Hope it's not too heavy this time of night.

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3: 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My name's Ian Elliott and this program is called It Sounds Like the 70s program here on your community radio station. Okay, I've got another request, another couple of requests actually. Rachel's got back.

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1: Yes, grab your pen and paper and sit down in your chair. We've got two items here. One is lost and one is found. So how good is that? Hey, we've got a 50% chance of it being returned. Okay, I'll read them out. An irreplaceable gold Belcher necklace has been lost at Stockland in Foster on Saturday the 20th of June. It's a family heirloom and has a parrot clasp, an anniversary stone and a gold ribbon representing cancer survival. Please call Karen on 0423 720 782 if you find it. The next item is a found item. A fine gold chain necklace with a trinket with a name on it was found in Kent Street in Tuncurry on Thursday the 25th of June. Call Max on 0407 414 031. Yes, those are the two items, two lost and found, one lost, one found, that we've got on our register here. Look, if you, it's a wonderful thing to have this going out over the airwaves. 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I'll repeat that, info@greatlakesfm.org.au. 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And right next to the word shows, where we make our requests on that on the face page, about a third of the way down, you'll see a little statement that says community. If you hover your mouse over that, that will get you into the lost and found items there, so that you can revisit all those numbers and locations and contact details and all that sort of stuff, so that you will be in the know there. Okay, let's continue on. The time now is 12 and a half minutes to 7 o'clock here on 101.5 Great Lakes FM. Okay, we're going to kick off with this next track.

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2: Good evening, I'm Alex Riddell. The federal government maintains house prices will continue to grow, but at a slower pace than before. Labor is coming under pressure over its tax reforms, which has seen capital gains and negative gearing concessions reined in. The changes have led to a collapse in auction clearance rates, and some property owners have seen a drop in the value of their home. Housing Minister Claire O'Neill has told Parliament the price shift is not unusual.
3: The Treasury modelling that suggests a slower rate of growth of about 2 percentage points. Speaker, that ballpark figure is backed up by other major models, including that of the Commonwealth Bank and the Grattan Institute.
2: Opposition leader Angus Taylor says he's been misrepresented by a Labor minister over comments he made at a rally. Mr Taylor is accused of disparaging rural firefighters, claiming they didn't do enough to bring a blaze in the New South Wales Snowy Mountains under control in 2003. Minister for Regional Development Christy McBain slammed Mr Taylor during question time, but the Liberal leader hit back, arguing his comments have been taken out of context.
4: And the member for Eden Monaro said that I impugned RFS firefighters. I did no such thing and never would. I was referring to the failures of National Park Management. Mr Speaker, the member for Eden Monaro should withdraw and apologise.
2: A childcare provider in Victoria has become the first to be stripped of Commonwealth funding since the government legislated new safety standards. Laugh and Learn Family Daycare operates 9 centres in Melbourne. It was found to have seriously breached safety standards at 2 of them. The breaches included exposing children to rat poison and bleach. Some Qantas customers will soon receive messages about payouts from COVID pandemic flight cancellations. Echo Law is contacting travellers who received flight credits instead of refunds between 2020 and 2022. Lawyer Andrew Paul says more than 1 million customers could be eligible.
5: Over the next 2 weeks, we're going to be sending text messages and emails to over 1 million Australians, letting them know of their entitlement to come forward and claim a payment from that settlement.
2: Another case of the H5N1 strain of bird flu has been detected in Western Australia's Esperance region. It's the state's 4th detection and the nation's 5th. The Federal Agriculture Minister says the government is alert but not alarmed. A $5 price hike on Uber's assist rides has sparked discrimination claims from disability advocates. The surcharge has been slammed as an unfair tax on passengers with mobility needs. Uber maintains the extra fees necessary to compensate specially trained drivers and reduce pickup wait times. In finance, one Australian dollar buying 68 US cents.
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2: Day 2 of Wimbledon gets underway next hour with Australian Alex de Minaur in action later this evening. Craig Gabriel reports.
7: Alex de Minaur will be following fiancée Katie Bolter on court. Many probably feel that's how married life should be. The Demon will be playing Argentine Roman Buruchaga, who's ranked 66. This is not a match de Minaur can lose. Aussies have a tough day. Thanasi Kokkinakis faces 10th seed Alexander Bublik and Alexei Poprin plays 13th seed Yuli Lahechka, while Talia Gibson faces 21st seed Marie Busser. Maya joined to be the most featured Aussie as she plays Serena Williams on centre. Craig Gabriel, Wimbledon.
2: And plenty of drama at the FIFA World Cup, with Germany and Netherlands both eliminated in penalty shootouts in the round of 32. That's the latest in news and sport.
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10: Yes, the Tuncurry Foster forecast, or the Great Lakes forecast for tomorrow, Wednesday, the 1st of July 2026, is expected to be mostly sunny with a daytime temperature of 23 and an overnight low of 13. Wind in the morning will be light northerly, below 10 kilometres an hour, which will then swing to the northeast around lunchtime and increase to above 20 kilometres per hour during the afternoon and into the night. Clearing shower and finding up conditions are for Thursday, with moderate northeasterly winds around 15 kilometres an hour until around noon, then becoming northerly during the afternoon, around 10 kilometres an hour through the night as well. You can expect a day temperature of 24 degrees and a reducing to 9 degrees overnight into Friday. Friday and Saturday will be mostly sunny, with rain developing Sunday and into next week. Let's now have a look at the Macquarie Coastal Waters forecast. Between Smoky Cape and Seal Rocks for tomorrow, there is a strong wind warning for Wednesday for the Macquarie Coast. Winds will be northerly up to 25 knots, reaching up to 30 knots in the evening. Seas up to 1.5 metres will increase up to 2.5 metres during the afternoon, and the swell southeasterly around 1 metre, the weather mostly sunny out there. For Thursday, the 2nd of July, winds northerly up to 30 knots, decreasing to 25 knots in the early afternoon, and then tending northwesterly at up to 20 knots in the evening. Seas up to 3 metres will decrease to below 2 metres by early evening, and the swell northeast to southeast below 1 metre will increase up to 1.5 metres south of Port Macquarie by early evening. For Thursday, the weather out on the ocean will be partly cloudy with 90% chance of showers. Sunrise and sunset for the Twin Towns and the general Great Lakes area. Sunrise tomorrow morning will be at 9 minutes to 7, and sunset tomorrow will be at 5 minutes to 5 tomorrow afternoon. Let's now have a look at the tides. The final tide for today will be a high tide. That's at 14 minutes to 9 tonight, at a height of 1.54 metres. A high tide will occur in the morning at 5 minutes to 9 at a height of 1.13 metres, and a mid-afternoon low tide will occur at 24 minutes past 2 at a depth of 0.47 of a metre. For those of you that surf, there's a small wobbly southeasterly swell around for surfers. It's expected to be similar tomorrow as it was today. Winds tomorrow should be light to gentle northerly, becoming northeast from late morning into the afternoon. Just look for locations that favour these winds on a small 2-foot swell with an incoming tide.
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12: G'day everyone, Biggers from the Bar here. I was chatting with Dinsdale the other day at his House of International Cuisine and Cooking, and he wanted me to relay that he exclusively uses 101.5 for the in-house music in his restaurant. So thank you very much.
10: Yes, my name's Ian Elliott and you're listening to It Sounds Like the 70s program here on 101.5 Great Lakes FM, probably the greatest radio station on Australia's eastern seaboard. We broadcast live from our studio in beautiful uptown Tuncurry. Yep, serene as, right here on the mid-north coast of New South Wales. Okay, the Eastern Standard Australian time is just about dead smack on, 9 minutes past 7. Hey, request? Yes, this is a request program. Effective immediately, I'll take requests. Keep them coming. Come on. I've got about 4 or 5 in front of me now at the moment, but we can certainly do with a couple more. We fit in at least a dozen songs an hour. Okay, all you have to do is text message the station. We don't keep your phone number at all because it doesn't even register as your phone number. Well, it sort of does, but it doesn't give me the full details. So I please feel free that all your information is secure. Okay, all you have to do is accurately name the song and the artist and text message it off to the station here. The number to text message to is 04888 387 44. That's 04888 387 44. That's what Peter's done. Peter's one of our regulars here. He's made a request. He wants Fortunate Son by Creedence Clearwater Revival to be played. That's Peter at Churchill Saddle. Robin at Foster, she would like ABBA with That's Me. And a request for Anne and Ziggy from a couple of weeks ago. They want Let Me Roll It by Paul McCartney and Wings. Let's play those three numbers and take it from there.

The time is now 20 and a half minutes after 7 o'clock here on 101.5 Great Lakes FM. I've got a couple of requests. I've got a request from Gaz here at Dyer's Crossing. You want Victim of Love by the Eagles. We don't have it on the system, Gaz. I've made a note of it, and I tell you, I might just have it at home. Fingers crossed. So I'll be able to bring it in next Tuesday if you're listening in then. That would be a wonderful thing. I'll bring it in then. Okay, but in the meantime, if you can come up with something else, that'd be a wonderful thing too. Okay, moving on. Al wants Episode by Pavlov's Dog. That would also coincide with a rather long song. It's called The Railroad by Grand Funk Railroad, and it's a request from Peter. Peter the Hampton Train Buff. Good on you, Peter the Hampton Train Buff. Long time no hear from. But nevertheless, mate, we'll get that one on probably after 7:30, I'm afraid. It's just a little bit too large. In the meantime, we might get Tangier by Billy Thorpe Band. That was a request from Hector, the Hill Street Hippie. So Pavlov's Dog and Billy Thorpe.

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3: 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My name's Ian Elliott and you're listening to It Sounds Like the 70s program. This next track is a request from Peter, the Hampton train buff. He wants The Railroad by Grand Funk Railroad. A lot of railroads in there. And also...

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1: Yes, grab your pen and paper. 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Community service announcements time. 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Manning Great Lakes Birdwatching Club met on Thursday the 2nd of July at Booty Booty National Park at the depot opposite the Ruins Campground at 8 a.m. For more information, call 0431 878 395. Tea Gardens Thursday walkers will walk part of the Tomaree Coastal Walk to the headlands overlooking the Humpback Highway on Thursday the 2nd of July. Bring morning tea and lunch. 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Lions Club Trampoline and Putt-Putt Golf Park are open through the school holidays the 4th of July until the 19th of July, 10 a.m. to 6 p.m. Fabulous family fun for all ages. The Seaside Heritage Quilters meet on the 1st and 3rd Wednesday of each month. The next meeting will be on Wednesday the 1st of July at 10 a.m. at Foster Surf Club. Great Lakes Women's Shelter Fundraiser Luncheon is on Friday the 3rd of July 2026 at Tuncurry Beach Bowling Club from 11:45 to 4 p.m. Bookings can be made on 9610 366. Great Lakes Breast Friends Support Group is holding its monthly meeting on Wednesday the 1st of July at Tuncurry Bowling Club from 4 to 6 p.m. For more information, contact Lorraine on 0410 588 736. The Foster District Combined Probus Club will be meeting on the 2nd of July at 9:45 a.m. at Club Foster. For information, contact 0410 662 671. Manning Great Lakes Woodworkers Club is for all ages and abilities. Meet them at the gallery, 100 River Street in Taree, from 9 a.m. to 2 p.m. on Saturdays and Tuesdays. Wingham Farmers Markets is on Saturday the 4th of July at the Baptist Church grounds from 8 a.m. to 12 noon. Great Lakes Food Trail Market is on Saturday the 4th of July at the Community Centre at Pacific Palms from 8 a.m. to 12 noon. Tea Gardens Hawk's Nest Food Market is on Saturday the 4th of July at the Industrial Area from 7 a.m. to 12 noon. Car Boot Sale is on Sunday the 4th of July at the Halliday's Point Shopping Centre car park from 8 a.m. to 1 p.m. Breakfast Barbecue and Lions Op Shop will be open. 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Second annual car and bike show is on the 12th of July at Tuncurry Sporties from 10 a.m. to 12:30 p.m. Entry for cars, bikes and trucks is $5. 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That concludes our community service announcements. There's a stack of them there, as you no doubt heard. Get out amongst it. Support community in whatever way you can. Okay, if you didn't get any of those numbers, all you have to do is go onto the computer, type in Great Lakes FM, and as soon as you open the website, about a third of the way down next to the word shows over on the left, you will see the word community. If you didn't get all that information, you just click on that word community and it'll take you through to all those little bits of information, contact names, contact phone numbers, all the times that the programs are running and the days. So it's all there. Please use it and get yourself out there and amongst community. Okay, the time now is 10 minutes to 8 o'clock. Time for a little bit of Led Zeppelin, but hopefully not too heavy. No, this is a wonderful song. It's called The Battle of Evermore from Led Zeppelin 4, I think. Yes, from Led Zeppelin 4.

0: Yeah, boom shalalalo by Hans Poulsen, an Australian man, but I think he's from Dutch origins, from memory.
1: 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What are the wave conditions and the wind trends? 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
4: Good evening, I'm Alex Riddell. The opposition has used question time to criticise the federal government's tax reforms, arguing they are damaging the housing market. The coalition says changes to capital gains and negative gearing have crashed auction clearance rates. The party also argues property owners have seen the value of their home diminish. Liberal leader Angus Taylor says the government must reveal how many households have been affected.
5: Many of them have taken on incredibly large mortgages while interest rates were particularly low, and we don't want, nor is it good for the country, for us to see that generation go into negative equity. How many first home buyers have fallen into negative equity since the budget?
4: Neo-Nazi Thomas Sewell has received a community corrections order after a racist protest outside Melbourne's Chinese consulate. Jordan Tunbridge reports.
6: When handing down his decision, Melbourne Magistrate Patrick Southey blasted the New Zealand-born extremist. Magistrate Southey saying Australia is a tolerant nation that welcomes immigrants like you. He likened the mass demonstration outside a Chinese consulate in 2024 to Germany in the 1930s. Thomas Sewell was found guilty of offensive behaviour over his role in the neo-Nazi protest. The 33-year-old has been sentenced to an 18-month community corrections order. Jordan Tunbridge, Melbourne.
4: Jewish Labor MP Josh Burns says there has been a complete removal of any civility on social media platforms. The Melbourne-based federal politician is appearing before the Royal Commission into Anti-Semitism. He's today pushed for greater hate speech reforms to protect Jewish Australians. Mr. Burns told the commission today a vandal attack on his electoral office in 2024 did nothing to solve the crisis in the Middle East.
7: I felt like we were lost, that how is this something that is going to also solve anything in the Middle East? All it did was just cost $100,000 to fix and scare a lot of people.
4: New rules requiring telcos to provide mobile coverage maps and publish information about network outages on a public register are now in effect. The new standards will be monitored by the communications watchdog. A case of the H5N1 strain of bird flu has been detected in a wild migratory seabird in WA's Esperance region. It's WA's fourth case and Australia's fifth, but Federal Agriculture Minister Julie Collins says the government is not alarmed.
8: As I've said many times, given the spread of the H5 globally, it's not unexpected that other migratory seabirds may have also arrived at other locations along Australia's coastline. That's why our government has been preparing for this. We've invested over $113 million to boost our H5 bird flu preparedness.
4: In finance, one Australian dollar buying 68 US cents.
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4: Wimbledon Day 2 is set to get underway this hour. Craig Gabriel is there.
10: It's quite overcast this morning in London, and there have been a few spots of precipitation, but it's expected to clear. Iga Świątek starts the centre court programme as defending champion, and she plays Taylor Townsend. Then Alexander Zverev is against Alexander Bloks. And finally on centre, Maya Joint plays Serena Williams, 24 years her senior. Alex Dimino, Elena Rybakina and Amanda Anisimova, last year's finalist, are also on court. Craig Gabriel, Wimbledon.
4: In the AFL, the availability of Collingwood's Brodie Maynard for Saturday's game against the Suns will be determined following training on Thursday as he recovers from a shoulder injury. And in the NRL, Jock Madden will replace Jerome Luai at 5'8 for the Tigers in Saturday's clash with the Dragons. That's the latest in news and sport.
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0: Yes, the Great Lakes forecast for tomorrow, Wednesday, the 1st of July 2026, is expected to be mostly sunny. We'll have a daytime temperature of 23 degrees and an overnight low of 13. The wind in the morning will be light northerly, below 10 kilometres an hour, and will swing to the northeast around noon and increase to above 20 kilometres an hour during the afternoon, and it'll remain quite strong into the night. There'll be a clearing shower and finding up conditions for Thursday. Friday and Saturday will be mostly sunny with rain developing on Sunday and into next week. Let's now have a look at the Macquarie Coastal Waters forecast between Smoky Cape up at Southwest Rocks and Searle Rocks. For tomorrow, there is a strong wind warning for Wednesday for the Macquarie Coast. It's been outlined by the Bureau. Winds will be northerly up to 25 knots, reaching up to 30 knots in the evening. Seas up to 1.5 metres will increase up to 2.5 metres during the afternoon, and the swell southeasterly around 1 metre, and the weather will be mostly sunny. Now the Great Lakes area, we'll have a look at sunrise and sunset. Sunrise tomorrow morning is at 9 minutes to 7 in the morning, and tomorrow afternoon we'll have sunset at 5 minutes to 5. We've still got a tide today. That'll be a high tide at 9:14 tonight at a height of 1.54 metres. Tomorrow, a high tide will follow in the late morning or mid to late morning at 9:05 at a height of 1.13 metres. And a mid-afternoon low tide will occur at 24 minutes past 2 at a depth of 0.47 of a metre.
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15: This is Harry Hotspurs all the way from White Hart Lane. The boss has given me time off from football to go and join Andy at Great Lakes FM 101.5. 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Thank you.
0: 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The time now is 7:08. Requests? Yes, I'll take requests. Please, all you have to do is text message the name of the song and the artist to the station here using your mobile phone. The number to text message to is 0488 387 44. I'll repeat that number. Put it in your phone. 0488 387 44. Just accurately name the song and the artist, and or the artist, well, please, I'd like them both to be accurately named, and then send them off to me. You don't have to even say my name, just whatever you wish to do, it'll just turn up here. So name of the song and the artist, and you might wish to say, send this song out to Joe Bloggs, who's listening in at the moment, all the way in Canada. How good's that? That'd be good. All right, let's kick off this 8 o'clock session with a little bit of Rodriguez. He was on SBS the other night. Let's revitalise my Rodriguez-ness. So let's put on one of his tracks. It's called Climb Up on My Music.

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0: At the Salvos, we know that heartbreaking disasters can come out of nowhere. And almost every day, the news tells us the same thing. 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
3: 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The time is nearing 8:30 p.m. here on a beautiful Tuesday afternoon in great old Tuncurry. Okay, if you wish to make a request, it's very simple. All you have to do is text message the name of the song and the artist off to the station here, and I'll endeavour to get it up on the airwaves if we've got it in our library. The number to text message to is 0488 387 44. That's 0488 387 44. Well, it's time to feel a little bit skint. Here's Pink Floyd with Money.

0: I certainly was in the right.
1: Yelling and screaming and telling him why it wasn't coming on 3rd 11.

Yeah, the time now is 20 minutes to 9 here on 101.5 Great Lakes FM. That was the Kingston River Travelling Man. That was Brian Cadd from 1973. Boy, Brian, you're showing your age now from his Parabrahm album there. Okay, prior to that, of course, we had Pink Floyd with Money. Let's continue on now. Time now is, it's 19, nearer 19. I've nearly lost a minute. All the way from America, Joan Armour Trading.

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Time is nearing, well, it's not really, it's 14 and a half minutes to 9 o'clock here on 101.5. I've got two requests in front of me. I've got The Big Hurt by Tony Fisher. That's a request from Dex in Newcastle. He's a regular contributor. He's a great guy. He's saying it's pretty fine and sunny down there in Newey. And also a request from Paul. He'd like Dave Bowie's Life on Mars. And we've got Al would like Sky Pilot 1 and 2 by The Animals. Hopefully I can get all I don't know if I'll get Sky Pilot in before 9 o'clock, Al. But we'll see how we go, eh? Here's The Big Hurt, followed by Life on Mars by David Bowie. And then we'll see where we go from there.

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3: Oops, I've jumped in a little bit quick there, but we should get that in just a moment.
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5: Good evening, I'm Alex Riddell. Labor has accused Liberal MPs of having a meltdown as they reject calls for the party to rebrand itself. Federal Politics Editor Michael Packey.
6: Western Sydney MP Melissa McIntosh is doubling down on calls for the Liberals to rebrand, claiming voters in her electorate no longer really know what the party stands for. But she's been rebuffed by colleagues.
7: We don't need a rebrand, we just need to stand up for the Australian people.
6: Ms McIntosh is not deterred.
8: Another great thing about the Liberal Party, you can have individual thought.
6: Treasurer Jim Chalmers seized on the issue during question time, claiming opposition leader Angus Taylor has lost control of his party.
9: It's not a marketing problem over there, it's a meltdown.
6: Opinion polls show backing for the coalition has plummeted to historic lows, outflanked by One Nation and Labor. Michael Packey, Canberra.
5: A Labor MP says social media companies are arenas of hate and should do more to remove derogatory posts. Josh Burns, who is Jewish, has told the Royal Commission into Anti-Semitism he's reported hateful posts over the past 6 years, but little has been done. He says tech giants must be reined in.
10: The social media platforms are the arenas of hate, and they are the platforms in which people can spread messages of dehumanisation and racism and vilification. And I would actually challenge the social media platforms to prove that they are not amplifying that.
5: A Melbourne magistrate has blasted notorious white supremacist Thomas Sowell for hurling repugnant racist slurs and emulating the Nazi thugs of 1930s Berlin during a demonstration outside the Chinese consulate in Melbourne. Magistrate Patrick Southey reminding the 33-year-old he's also an immigrant and said he wished there were harsher penalties he could impose. Sewell has been found guilty of offensive behaviour over his role in the neo-Nazi protest in 2024. He's been sentenced to an 18-month community corrections order with 200 hours of community service. Health experts are urging Australians not to become complacent with their vaccinations. From tomorrow, a pneumococcal vaccine will be added to the National Immunisation Program. Adults over 65, First Nations people over 24 and newly eligible at-risk adults will be included. Brisbane GP Dr Sarah Chu says it's best to speak with your doctor to find out whether it's the right option for you.
11: I think people are a bit over everything. Lockdowns, the financial struggles, it's all very real. I think if people are able to have a conversation with their trusted healthcare professional, especially one that they feel they're well listened to, I think that definitely helps.
5: Checking finance, one Australian dollar buying 69 US cents.
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5: At the FIFA World Cup earlier today, Germany and Netherlands both eliminated in penalty shootouts in the round of 32. Brazil snatched a 2-1 win over Japan to move into the round of 16. In the AFL, Melbourne is ready to be bold in the trade period this year. The Demons are open to trading their first two round draft picks, including another attempt to secure Gold Coast young gun Bailey Humphrey. The 21-year-old seems desperate to return to Victoria. Suns teammate Noah Anderson says they're focused on helping Humphrey find his form again. And New South Wales has set up a camp in Kingscliff on the far north coast ahead of next week's State of Origin decider in Brisbane. That's the latest in news and sport.
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3: Yes, local forecast. You can expect the temperature to get down around about 10 degrees tonight. For tomorrow, Wednesday, the 1st of July 2026, is expected to be mostly sunny with a daytime temperature of 23 degrees and an overnight low of 13. Wind in the morning will be light northerly, below 10 kilometres an hour. It will swing to the northeast around noon and increase to above 20 kilometres an hour during the afternoon and into the night. There'll be a clearing shower and finding up conditions for Thursday, with the daytime temperature of 24 reducing to 9 degrees overnight into Friday. Friday and Saturday will be mostly sunny with rain developing on Sunday and into next week. Okay, the Macquarie Coastal Waters forecast. Between Smoky Cape and Seal Rocks for tomorrow, there is a strong wind warning for Wednesday for the Macquarie Coast. Wind northerly up to 25 knots, reaching up to 30 knots in the evening. Seas up to 1.5 metres will increase further up to 2.5 metres during the afternoon, and the swell southeasterly around 1 metre. The weather tomorrow should be out on the ocean, mostly sunny. For Thursday, the 2nd of July, out on the ocean, winds northerly up to 30 knots, decreasing down to 25 knots in the early afternoon, then tending northwesterly at up to 20 knots in the evening. Seas up to 3 metres, decreasing to below 2 metres by early evening, and the swell northeast to southeast below 1 metre, increasing up to 1.5 metres south of Port Macquarie by early evening. The weather will be partly cloudy on Thursday out on the ocean with 90% chance of showers. Sunrise and sunset times for the Great Lakes area. Sunrise tomorrow morning will be at 9 minutes to 7, and sunset tomorrow afternoon will be at 5 minutes to 5. Now for the tides, a high tide will occur in the morning at 5 minutes to 9 at a height of 1.13 metres. A mid-afternoon low tide will occur at 24 minutes after 2 at a depth of 0.47 of a metre.
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3: Yes, my name's Ian Elliott. This program is called It Sounds Like the 70s here on 101.5 Great Lakes FM. Prior to the news, we had a couple of requests that I just couldn't fit into the time frame that we had there. So I'm going to put them on now. The first one is Dexter from Newcastle's second request. It's Need You Now, I should say, by Lady Antebellum, or is that Antebellum? But anyway, there you go. Depends on what school you went to. But Lady A is what Dex called her. And the second one is a request from Al. He wants Sky Pilot Parts 1 and 2 from Eric Burden and the Animals. Here they are.

Yes, that was Sky Pilot Parts 1 and 2, Eric Bird and the Animals for Al, and Need You Now by Lady Antebellum. That was a request from Dexter in Newcastle. Time, yeah, 20 and a half minutes past 9 o'clock here on 101.5 Great Lakes FM. My name's Ian Elliott. Time to move on with a little bit of Fleetwood Mac.

0: 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I never felt safe.
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1: 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In that last bracket there, we had all sorts of music from quite a few different artists. Okay, let's continue on now. The time now is 9:30, pretty much dong, right on the dot now. Okay, it's 9:30. Let's put on a little bit of Helen Reddy, good Australian woman. She has beautiful voice with Ain't No Way to Treat a Lady. Treat 'em right.

Yes, that was Marmalade with Reflections of My Life. Now a little bit of Boz Scaggs with What Do You Want the Girl to Do?

Yes, Glenn Shorrock and Brian Cadd there out the front of Axiom with Arkansas Grass. Prior to that we had Marmalade. I think they're either English or they could be Australian, with Reflections of My Life from back in the early 70s. The time now is 14 and a half minutes to 10 o'clock here on 101.5. Now we've got a little bit of Amazing Rhythm Aces with Living in a World Unknown.

Yes, when you find one, stick with it, of course. That was Dr. Hook with When You're in Love with a Beautiful Woman. This next track is a song from the Ozark Mountain Daredevils. Yes, you've got me here. I can't help it. I've got to put the Ozarks on every single night. I've probably only gone through half as many Ozark songs as I've actually got. But this is Giving It All to the Wind. What a great track this is.

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0: Yes, well, the time is nearing 10 o'clock now. Thank you for listening here on 101.5 Great Lakes FM. It's been an absolute pleasure bringing the program and, of course, having your participation for this evening. Thank you for listening. Without you, of course, we know there is no program. So please join us here again next Tuesday from 6 till 10 p.m. playing more of It Sounds Like the 70s program. My name's Ian Elliott, and until then, please look after yourself, be careful, stay safe, and of course, be good. Thank you. Our night program starts now with David and Crescent Swell, so don't go anywhere. Don't touch that dice.
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All right, that was the San Diego-based surf rock band, the Turramolinas, doing their best recycling on Weezer's Island in the Sun. Nice one. Okay, good evening. You're with David. It's just after 10 tonight, and you're listening to the Saltwater Vibes of Crescent Swells on 101.5 Great Lakes FM, streaming everywhere tonight on greatlakesfm.org.au. Now, here are Seaweed on Sticks, asking us about our inability to distinguish between what is real and what only seems to be real on their new track, Illusions.

In that mix, we heard from Seaweed on Sticks asking us about our illusions. Then more questions from Where's West with their new one, Wave to Come. And just then, it was Algorithm's turn to take us on a trip around the sun with their infectious blend of island reggae and electronic pop. 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

0: something unique in the nervous system and the emotional makeup of the human being. 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

Seems like ages since we last did a movie of the week. 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

0: Tune that old car radio and hang on to your hockey straps because we are off on a Crescent Swells road trip. We are road tripping today, Crescent Swellers, with a new friend, Summer Thieves, who are leading us astray in their van heading down the coast roads. 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

wonder if you're lonesome tonight. You know, someone said the world's a stage and each must play a part. 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Act one was where we met. I loved you at first glance. 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Now the stage is bare, and I'm standing there with emptiness all around. And if he won't come back to me, then they can bring the curtain down.

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0: Lumpy's in the Great Lakes, Lumpy's Nursery, 27 Chapman's Road, Suncurry. 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

0: This is New York City. I'm James B., and stay tuned now for The Man, with 2 hours of uninterrupted nostalgia, with the accent on jazz. And now, the sounds of satin. Tom Parker.
1: My thanks to you, James B., and hi, everyone. Tom Parker with you for the next 2 hours, our musical bag, Nostalgia with the Accent on Jazz. Always a delight to spend these 2 hours together with you. This is our time. Our time to relive laid-back sounds of yesteryear. From New York, jazz. Nice and easy.

Well, as you've just heard, a most receptive audience. You could say that. Just a great audience. So why shouldn't they be? One of the great all-star lineups on this big band. That's the GRP All-Star Big Band. Live before, as you've heard, a very receptive Tokyo audience who happened just to love jazz in all its forms. Credit to them. Now, this is the second of three releases by the GRP All-Star Big Band that is under the direction of the pianist Dave Grusin. An all-star lineup that has too many names in here to go through. Arturo Sandoval's in there. So's Randy Brecker, trumpet section. Eddie Daniels on clarinet. Vibes of Gary Burton, etc. Chick Corea on piano. I mean, long list and a goodie too. That year of 1993, Tokyo, Japan. And Sister Sadie, the GRP All-Star Big Band. From Manhattan, this borough of New York City, we'd like to welcome in stations throughout Australia, across Greater Sydney over FM 99.3 and 88.5, to Melbourne's Eastern FM 98.1, Adelaide's 5MBS, Canberra's Art Sound FM 92.7 and 90.3, right around Australia to all states, thanks to the Australian Community Radio Network, the network sponsored by APRA, bringing you the music of the nation through community stations. Welcome to the sounds of New York City. Good to be with you. Tom Parker in the chair, and are you ready? Good. Enjoy.

Music of Richard Rodgers, and all his songs were wonderful. And so was this man, John Pizzarelli, vocalizing, and of course his wonderful guitar playing, just like his dad, Bucky Pizzarelli, who was on that track, by the way. Father and son, John Pizzarelli and Richard Rodgers' composition called I Like to Recognize the Tune. The album is called With a Song in My Heart. Of course, the music of Mr. Rodgers. The alto saxophonist Jackie McLean was a heroin addict who had followed Charlie Parker down the path into drug abuse and addiction. The late 1950s, through drugs, Jackie McLean lost his New York cabaret card. That's the card that allows musicians to work in the city's clubs. So he was denied work. But he, luckily, was picked up by Blue Note Records and for the following 8 years recorded prolifically until Blue Note was sold. That was back in 1967, sold to Liberty Records. Blue Note Records was different from all the other labels, giving the artist greater studio time and, of course, better pay. Jackie McLean certainly jumped at that chance to sign with them, putting out some 25 albums over 8 years, consequently keeping him in business. Year of 1961, Sounds of Jackie McLean.

composition called Condition Blue. A great lineup there with, of course, Blue Mitchell on trumpet. On alto, of course, the man of the hour, Jackie McLean. Walter Bishop Jr. on piano and bass and drums of Paul Chambers and Art Taylor. Condition Blue is taken from their album on, of course, Blue Note Records, Capuchin Swing. It's Two of a Kind time right now. Two of a Kind. Put two song titles together in sentence form and make that indeed your Two of a Kind. Righto. Judith Macklin. Judith Macklin from Melbourne. On short stay in Sydney. Hi to you, Judith, and good to have you with us. Here's your Two of a Kind. Give me a pig foot and a bottle of beer. Oh, this is all I ask.

Oh, give me a pigfoot and a bottle of beer. This is all I ask. That's Teresa Brewer. Remember her? Teresa Brewer and Frank Sinatra. And in Melbourne, Judith Macklin. Well, Judith in Sydney on her way back to Melbourne. Thanks, Judith, for your two of a kind. So goody. Give me a pigfoot and a bottle of beer. This is all I ask. Sounds good to me. Do it again next week. We'll put two song titles together in sentence form and making that indeed your two of a kind. You're listening to From New York, Jazz Nice and Easy, across Australia on the Community Radio Network. I'm Tom Parker. And this is John Coltrane.

One of the great jazz standards of all time, I would say. Coltrane, of course, Coltrane composition, Blue Train, with an all-star lineup within. Lee Morgan on trumpet, of course, John Coltrane, sax section, Curtis Fuller on trombone, Kenny Drews, the piano player, Paul Chambers, bass, and Philly Joe Jones, drums. And it was a goodie, isn't it? It's called Blue Train. All-time favourite, Mr. John Coltrane. Let's do a couple of love songs.

I Wish You Love with Judith Usahoy, and then Mary Stirling's I Don't Stand a Ghost of a Chance with You. A couple of love songs right there. He always has been one of those exciting tenor saxophonists, talking about Booker Irvin.

Yes, the song of the tree. Poinciana, nicely treated there. The tenor saxophonist Booker Irvin, Horace Parlin, piano player, and George Tuchin, and Al Harwood in the rhythm section. A candid recording from the year of 1961. That's Booker Irvin's album. It's a goodie too. It's called That's It. That's It. From New York, this is Jazz Nice and Easy, serving Australia with laid-back sounds designed with only you in mind. Restful sounds to ease you in or ease you out of that helter-skelter day. In Manhattan, I'm Tom Parker. It's time for our special of the week, Sound Trilogy. Three tracks of that special guest or a musical theme.

brothers not only of family, but also brothers in jazz. This week's Sound Trilogy features three sets of brothers who forged a name for themselves. Firstly, not two, but actually three. Three brothers, that's Buddy, Monk, and Wes. That's right. The Montgomery Brothers.

just for now. The Montgomery Brothers. There's Buddy on piano, Monk on bass, and of course the wonderful guitar playing of Wes Montgomery. All three stars, all three went their own ways in jazz. The Montgomery Brothers. Not three, but two, and more than enough. Nat and Cannonball. Adderley is the name.

Cannonball on Alto. Nat on Cornet. The Adderley Brothers. Still talking to you. Here we go again from 2 to 3. 3? Well, easy ones. Jimmy Heath. Percy Heath. And one more Heath thrown in there for good measure.

Brothers united in family. Brothers united in jazz. And that's our sound trilogy of the week.

1950 days, early days of the California company Pacific Jazz, that LA-based record label, truly captured jazz in all its finest, along with its albums, of course, creating what also became known as a West Coast jazz product. All that California had to offer was on these records.

Unusual indeed. That's Nancy King, together with Fred Hirsch at the piano, live at the Jazz Standard. If You Never Come to Me, Nancy King.

I'll remember April, certainly will. The guitar playing of Jimmy Ponder, Don Braden on sax section, John Hicks on piano, Dwayne Dolphin on bass, and Cecil Brooks the third, drums. And the album is called Ain't Misbehavin', belonging to that guitar player, and a goodie too, Jimmy Ponder.

From New York, Jazz Nice and Easy is produced in studios in Manhattan, New York City, and heard nationally across Australia on the Community Radio Network. Well, that old clock on the wall says we're out of here. It's time to close out our little soiree. Let's do it again next week. Same time. Same place. Oh, I'll see you here. In New York, I'm Tom Parker.

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We open this week with the latest track from Melbourne's Sweet Talk. Like me, they love that bluesy, jazzy New Orleans Zydeco twist that Little Feat did so well and have run with it, seeing there was a niche for that type of music. They're about to put all of that to the test on an American tour, which gets underway in August and is preceded by some Australian tour dates. If you haven't checked out the album they put out in May 2025, titled Switch On, try and take a listen and you'll hear why it stayed in the ARIA country charts in the top 20 for more than 18 weeks. Hi, and welcome to the hard journey that is Blues, Roots and Boots. This week, it's almost 100% Australian artist, with Jovan Webb being the only outsider. His new album is a serious kick-butt effort. Andrew Farris continues his flirtation with country music, and Max Jackson hits the mark again with her new one, Shotgun Slide, with new music too from the Paper Daisies, Kingswood and Brisbane's Shotgun Sam and his world-famous blues band. They have a blues harp player that will just about literally blow you away. Do It All Again is the track I have next, and it's off the album Sideways from Adelaide blues power trio 63 Deluxe. It seems to me the band learned a lot from their trip to Memphis last year for the International Blues Challenge and have come back more self-assured, if the new album is anything to go by. The riffs are powerful, with a Stevie Ray kind of vibe to them, and are confidently and dynamically asserted in many of the album's tracks. Here is 63 Deluxe with Do It All Again.

I mentioned in my intro that Paper Daisies had just released a track, and in fact it is their debut release as a duo. They are singularly accomplished Gold Coast musicians and have come together as Paper Daisies, blending folk, country and pop influences with beautiful harmonies and strong songwriting, which is evident in our last track, Heartbreakin' Cowboy, from Paper Daisies. Aaron West is an Australian blues, soul, jazz, R&B, funk artist who has played with some of the world's major talents and is not only a formidable guitarist but a darn fine singer as well. A couple of years back, he released an EP called The Sweatshop Sessions, and tell me about it. Our next track comes from those Sweatshop Sessions by Aaron West.

July will see the release of the debut album from Sydney troubadour Glenn Gould. He describes his music as lyric forward. In other words, it's the storytelling that is his focus, although he considers his music to be darkly melodic with jazz and blues influences. We just heard Even Angels Get the Blues from Glenn Gould's forthcoming album release, Late for May. There's a lot of chutzpah in the name Shotgun Sam and his world-famous blues band. Whether it's true or not is neither here or there, as what matters is whether the band can deliver. And in my view, the Brisbane-based band, whose blues harp player, Johnny Harpo, is up there with the best of them, deliver in spades. They've just released Diamonds for Dollars on the back of their previous release, Sure Enough, and it's another powerful riff-driven foot stomper. Here is Shotgun Sam and his world-famous blues band and their latest, Diamonds for Dollars.

Calling shotgun on the passenger side seat is something many parents have heard and many kids have said. Max Jackson seems to be being a little nostalgic, as I can't think of when I last saw a bench seat in the front of a car. As she sings on Shotgun Slide, slide on over when you take the corners a little too fast, that'll be fine, cause maybe I'll end up under your arm stealing a kiss from the passenger side. Well, it's cute and a little old-fashioned, but it communicates levity and fun, so let's just go with that for Max Jackson's latest Shotgun Slide. Something a little more gritty comes from West Australia's The Southern River Band, with our next track, One of These Nights I'll Be Gone. Their new album is titled Easier Said Than Done, and One of These Nights I'll Be Gone is the track that closes out that album. The band is described as delivering classic pub rock in the style of bands from the 70s and 80s. My take is that it's a hard-edged country rock. That doesn't take away anything from the Southern River Lads, as if you dive into a classic band like Cold Chisel, it's not hard to find classic blues and country influences, and that's what I hear in One of These Nights I'll Be Gone from the Southern River Band.

Johnny Cash shares a whiskey with Lynyrd Skynyrd. This is how country rock act Kingswood has been described, and we just listened to their latest, Action. It's from their recently released album, Midnight Mavericks, which they're currently touring around the country. Crybaby is up next. It's from American bluesman Jovan Webb, and it's from his second album for Blind Pig Records, Son of a Sinner. One of the things I miss about music stores is checking out all the new albums that had come in, and especially taking a look at compilation albums Blind Pig Records would often release, which comprised the talents of artists in their stable, either current or retrospectively. Webb's first album for Blind Pig, 2024's Drifter, was cited as bringing the blues to a new generation. Son of a Sinner continues the story of who is, or rather who he is, where he came from, and what he's becoming, which is a modern spokesperson for the blues tradition. This is Crybaby from Jovan Webb.

It's probably fair to attribute the term rock royalty to Andrew Farris, who as one of the main songwriters in NXS gave Australia and the world some fantastic rock songs, one of which, Need You Tonight, was co-opted by none other than Bonnie Raitt and given her signature sound. Farris has reinvented himself as a country artist since going solo, and Rolling Home, that last track, is his latest. Two classic Aussie bluesmen are currently touring together, Dom Turner and Jeff Lang. I don't have anything that they've recorded together, but I do have a great track from Jeff Lang, which he featured with John Butler. And I simply wanted to acknowledge the brilliance and sensitivity of Lang's playing that is on this track as a way of tempting you to get out and see him with Dom Turner when they roll through your area. Here is Jeff Lang with John Butler and Seek High. And until next time, don't forget to make a great day.

Foster, Tuncurry, the Mid-North Coast. Just another day in paradise. And another day playing the best music ever made on 101.5 Great Lakes FM.

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1: BBC News with Danielle Jaworowiecka. The United States Supreme Court has struck down President Trump's executive order that sought to end automatic citizenship for babies born on American soil. The justices voted 6-3 in favour of birthright citizenship, which is enshrined in the 14th Amendment of the US Constitution. From outside the Supreme Court in Washington, here's Gary O'Donoghue.
2: The Supreme Court, a bench reshaped by Donald Trump himself, has delivered a clear message. The 14th Amendment, guaranteeing birthright citizenship, can't simply be annulled with the stroke of a presidential pen. The personal dimension also can't be underestimated. This is a court he fundamentally reshaped, and one that has now ruled against one of the signature promises of his presidency. Not merely a legal setback, but a pointed institutional rebuke from a bench he believed would serve as an instrument of his will.
1: Earlier, the court upheld state laws barring transgender athletes from competing in girls' and women's school sports. This is a major victory for conservatives in one of America's most fiercely contested culture war battles. The justices ruled that state bans in Idaho and West Virginia didn't violate the Constitution or federal legislation prohibiting sex discrimination in education. The NATO Secretary-General Mark Rutte has welcomed Britain's plan to increase spending on defence as the country pivots towards drone warfare. Mr. Rutte said it made everyone in the alliance stronger. The outgoing British Prime Minister Keir Starmer said spending will go up by $20 billion a year to fund modernisation, including the production of drone technology and autonomous weapons. Our political editor Chris Mason gave his assessment of whether Andy Burnham, the man likely to be the next Prime Minister, would support this plan.
3: There's been a hint from Team Burnham about their commitment to defence spending, but in reality, yeah, this is being delivered after months of delay, but with days to go before the Prime Minister in all likelihood stands down. There was clearly a sense from the Prime Minister and the Chancellor of trying to get this over the line, to be proud to have got it as far as they have.
1: Thousands of people are taking part in anti-immigration protests in South Africa's major cities. The day marks an unofficial deadline set by campaigners for all undocumented migrants to leave the country. The lead organiser of the march in Durban, Jacinta Zinhle Ngobeze Zuma, addressed the crowd.
4: For the next 6 months, we are asking for our national resources to be used to take the illegal immigrants out of this country. From building to building, they must go. Guys, from now on, the whole of South Africa, for as long as they are still here, every Thursday, we will march.
1: You're listening to The World News from the BBC. At least 13 people have died after torrential rain flooded large parts of Ghana's capital, Accra. Emergency services said they'd rescued more than 470 people, but warned the number of dead could rise as search and rescue operations continued. A Republican in the US House of Representatives has said depression was the reason for his unexplained absence from the chamber of 4 months. In a floor speech, Tom Keene of New Jersey revealed he'd been receiving hospital treatment. He said many people didn't appreciate the severity of the disease. Mr. Keene's absence has been closely scrutinised in the US. He's missed more than 140 roll call votes. Scotland's remote Shetland has approved a plan to connect its main islands with underwater tunnels, described by officials as economically transformative. The 23,000 residents of the Northern Atlantic archipelago have long had to rely on an ageing and weather-dependent ferry fleet. Officials say the tunnels, expected to cost almost $2 billion, will be cheaper than building new vessels and harbours. Bryden Barclay builds boats on the island of Unst and says the unreliability of the ferries is impacting his business.
5: You don't know from one day to the next whether you're going to have a full service, whether you can get a booking and get out or not. And when you're waiting at a ferry for 2-3 hours trying to get across to the other side, you can't bill that to a customer. It's really not fair. So it's making it really hard to be viable as a business in the Northern Isles.
1: At the Football World Cup, Norway take on Ivory Coast in Arlington, Texas for a place in the last 16. Norway will be hoping their main goal scorer, Erling Haaland, is on top form, having rested during the last group stage match. In the later game, Sweden will be trying to find a way of neutralising France's devastating forward line, led by Kylian Mbappe. And that's the latest BBC News.
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And a very good morning to you. Yes, it is Wednesday morning. It is the first day of July. And this is Good Morning Country on your local community radio station. And coming to you right around Australia, thanks to your local station or the Community Plus app, which you may have downloaded. Wherever you are in the world, thank you for switching your wireless on. What is on the agenda for this first day of July? Well, our album of the week continues, and Dean Perrott will be along after the 6:30 news, that's Eastern Standard Time, to have a quick chat. And, well, he'll have a chat and tell us all about Close to Home, his 20th anniversary studio album, which we're giving away this week. And around 7:15, from southwestern Victoria, a lady that started off writing poetry at school. She now records. She's a wife, a mother, a farmer, and a recording artist now, Ali Patterson. We'll chat with Ali around 7:15 this morning. We've got our rural livestock report. It'll be along in just on 20 minutes. We've got a wonderful music mix. Yesterday we went way back in time and dusted off the archives. Today, some of the newer music through my desk here at Good Morning Country. There's plenty of nice hits, some memories here also, even with it being newer music. It is the best mix of country with Walshy on the wireless. Good morning. Far Gone Beauties are standing by. And one of the legends of music to entertain you in the first section. And I'll follow it up with, well, she can only be described as one of a kind. And you'll understand why. Far Gone, firstly. Play that country music. Well, I am.

That's the music of Merle Haggard's catalogue. Mama Tried, Daddy Frank, the Guitar Man, Swinging Doors, and moving on. Folks, we are moving on. We're moving on to the Rural Livestock Report, and it'll be along following this track from Merle Haggard's catalogue, not one that gets a lot of airplay because it's a lengthy one. It's called Motorcycle Cowboy.

Welcome to your daily market update, powered by Auctions Plus, Australia's largest ag marketplace. I'm Bree House with today's report. Slight dip in lamb numbers at Bendigo to just below 7,000 head, while a few more sheep at 2,270 head. It was a mixed winter yarding with a lot of smaller clean-up lots as final drafts are sold. Less buyers are active in both the domestic and export runs at the moment due to winter maintenance closures or reduced kills. The sale did start off fairly flat before gaining some momentum halfway through. Extra heavy grain-fed lambs to $404, merino lambs to $322, and Dorpas to $292 per head. The price average for all lambs sold was $271 per head, to be $17 less than a week ago, but noting the makeup of the yarding can influence the figures. A couple of pens of super heavy lambs to $400 to the market top of $404 per head, with the majority of export lambs from $326 to $380 per head at an estimated $1,000 to $1,080 per kilo carcass weight. The heavy 26 to 30 kilo carcass weight lambs at $294 to $332 per head, followed by the neater trades at $265 to $294 at an estimated $1,100 to $1,150 per kilo carcass weight. Mixed lighter lambs at $170 to $245 per head for most. Heavy merino lambs and skin estimated at $30 plus to $322 per head, with most of the trade merino lambs at $260 to $280 per head to be trending in the $1,000 to $1,100 per kilo carcass weight range. There was quite a quality variance in the Dorper lambs in this yarding, and support for some of the older station country style lines was selective. Lots of sheep at $200 to $260 per head, and the overall sheep price for everything sold was $276 per head to actually be ahead of the lamb average, although it was influenced by more heavier mutton in the lineup. One agency did sell a few pens of new season Dorper lambs that were fresh and in the trade weight categories. This concludes today's market update, brought to you by Auctions Plus, dedicated to connecting ag.

0: A very good morning to you. Yes, it is Wednesday morning, hump day. It is the first day of July, July 1, and folks, we're going to head through to the news and weather, and I've got the jukebox locked and loaded with, well, she's a standalone one-of-a-kind, and you'll understand why when I play the music from a very extensive catalogue. And there are so many tracks, but I've picked these cross-section of her wonderful catalogue. It is Walshy on the Wireless. Good morning.
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17: Brendan Radford. We're having breakfast with Walshy on a Wednesday. I hope you're enjoying the country music.

Right across Australia, this is Good Morning Country.

The music from Dolly Parton's catalogue, and that was Dumb Blonde. Prior to that, The Story of Applejack and Blue Smoke, and the super crossover hit 9 to 5, and we opened up with Backwoods Barbie. Folks, if you're departing top of the hour, thank you for your company. Have a safe, enjoyable day, and I hope you can join Heather Farrell from Horsham tomorrow, Thursday. I'll be back here in the bunker Friday. In the meantime, we'll work through to that news and weather on this first day of July, and we'll continue another of her Dolly, that is, super crossover hits, and we'll follow it up with A Friend Like You, and Coat of Many Colours will fit in there nicely.

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cause I felt I was rich. And I told them of the love that mama sewed in every stitch. I even told

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1: It's 6 o'clock. Good morning. I'm Madeline McNeil. A number of big changes are kicking in as the new financial year gets underway. Federal politics reporter Nelson Scott.
2: July 1 marks the start of a pay rise for low-paid workers, with the minimum wage increasing to over $1,000 a week for the first time. 12 million employees will also get a small tax cut from today, while all businesses will now be required to pay superannuation with each paycheck rather than quarterly. New parents will also get a total of 6 months paid parental leave. Those on JobSeeker, the age pension and family tax benefits will also see a boost in pay in line with inflation. Nelson Scott, Canberra.
1: Fuel prices are expected to increase as the cut to the fuel excise is wound back. The federal government's halved the fuel tax reduction to 16 cents off per litre. The NRMA's Peter Khoury says the change will start to be felt over coming days and weeks.
3: What that means for motorists is that the wholesale price for unleaded will go back up to $1.64, for diesel it's $1.78.
1: A man is due to face court, charged after a child was hit by a car in Sydney's west. The 7-year-old boy is in hospital with serious leg injuries after the incident at Layla Park. The 19-year-old accused has been charged with dangerous driving offences. An investigation's underway after a suspicious fire in Sydney's south. Police say two vehicles were damaged in the blaze at Riverwood, which broke out in an alley near a unit block. Work to convert part of a golf course in Sydney's east into parkland is getting underway. The Moore Park site will shrink from 18 holes to 12 as part of the redevelopment. Golfers say the overhauls are necessary, but the government claims the new park will serve as a backyard for thousands of people. The federal government's being urged to reduce the number of unhealthy food advertisements aimed at children. Public health leaders say those aged between 2 and 17 are facing a bombardment of ads online, in gaming and through sports sponsors. Cancer Council Australia's David Martin says something needs to change.
4: Living with overweight or obesity can actually increase the risk of serious chronic illness, including 13 different types of cancer. And many of these we all know about: breast, kidney, liver.
1: Also making news, a third man has been charged over a series of shootings in Sydney's southwest earlier this year. Data shows home values in the nation's capital cities have recorded their sharpest drop in almost 4 years. And a national survey has found most Australians are paying for more mobile data than they need. In finance, the Dow Jones is up 173 points. The NASDAQ up 418 points. One Australian dollar is buying 69.2. US cents.
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1: It's been a mixed bag for the Aussies at Wimbledon overnight. Five players are out, including Alexei Popperin, Thanasi Kokkinakis and Ilo Tomljanovic. Alex Dimonor, James Duckworth and Kimberly Birrell are into round two, while Maya Joints won the first set against Serena Williams. The Blues are letting passion fuel their motivation ahead of next week's State of Origin decider at Suncorp Stadium. New South Wales has only won a decider in Brisbane on three occasions. Front rower Mitch Barnett's told Sports Today it's always a privilege to pull on the Sky Blue jersey.
6: When you're a kid, that's what you wanted to do. And, you know, every kid that, you know, is from New South Wales and they love rugby league, the one team they all mutually agree on that they love is New South Wales.
1: And Norway moves into the round of 16 at the World Cup with a 2-1 win over Ivory Coast. France take on Sweden next hour. It's 6:04. That's the latest news and sport.
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10: Let's have a look at the weather for the 1st of July. for the mid-north coast, and it will be a mostly sunny day. Some fog around this morning, and there is a slight chance of a shower in the south at night, but a near zero chance of rain elsewhere, and we're looking for a top of 23 degrees today. Got around about 12 degrees right now. We can expect a clearing shower Thursday, and then sunny Friday, Saturday, but possible showers as of Sunday, and they say showers right through next week, and much cooler next week as well. On the coastal waters, Smoky Cape to Seal Rocks. Wednesday until midnight, there is a strong wind warning for the Macquarie Coast. Northerly winds at 15 to 25 knots, and they will reach up to 30 knots in the evening. Seas are 1 to 1.5 metres, increasing up to 2.5 metres during the afternoon. And the swell east to southeasterly, and that's below a metre. That strong wind set to continue into Thursday, and looks like Friday is going to be blowy as well. The next tide will be a high tide, 8.55 this morning, 1.13 of a metre, and a low tide at 2.24 this afternoon, 0.47 of a metre. It is 6 minutes past six on Great Lakes FM.
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Yes. Let us go there. Let's see what Wednesday is all about, the 1st of July. Pinch and a punch for the first of the month and white rabbits and all of that sort of business. Now let's get on with it. Earworm, a courtesy of Sting this morning. We'll be together. Welcome to the Brekkie Show. It's Great Lakes FM. Good

0: Baby, baby, baby. I do like that. And that's the Doobies with Huey Lewis and Toby Keith. Excellent version. Sting kicked us off this morning. It is 6:15. And we've got Ivan on the phone at Marine Rescue. Good morning, Ivan.
1: Morning, Andy. Morning, listeners. How are you?
0: Good, thank you, mate. How are you?
1: I'm good. I'm keeping on moving. That's what I'm doing.
0: You get cold if you don't.
1: You sure do. It was a chilly 14 degrees when I came in this morning, although it was 17 overnight, so that's not bad, actually.
0: No, we've been very lucky temperature-wise so far.
1: I know, and today's looking fine. A little bit of cloud on the horizon. The sun hasn't peeped its head over the horizon yet. I'm sure it will.
0: I hope so.
1: We have a strong wind warning out for the offshore, 15 to 20, picking up to 30 knots northerly. However, here at the tower, we're recording about 2 knots out of the southeast. So anybody going out, just to think about those wind warnings. Our seas are about 1.5 meters. 1 to 1.5 meters. The swell is about 1 meter. The bar is looking fair. Anybody going out, just be cautious and just assess the situation before you go out of the entrance. The barometer, Andy, is 1,020.
0: Thank you.
1: So pretty average. Yep, good. Got that there.
0: Yep.
1: next tide is I don't quite know where you're marking. You're marking it on the wall, are you?
0: No, I've got a ledger.
1: Oh, fantastic. Oh.
0: Oh, yeah. No, I've got a library of ledgers.
1: Oh, fantastic. All right.
0: All with the barometer measurements on.
1: Yeah. Yeah. Yeah. Excellent. I'm sure in 100 years' time, they're going to ask, what the hell was this
0: That's
1: all about?
0: That's exactly what I was just thinking.
1: Andy, the next tide is a high, 5 to 9, 8:55 on a 1.13 meter. All a bit quiet at the moment. Perhaps when the light comes up, when the sun comes up, we might get a couple more boats. But there's been nothing. I think there's one that came past in the darkness, quite a large, and maybe one of the trawlers.
0: Mm-hmm.
1: Yeah, but that's about it.
0: The webcam looks good.
1: Yeah, it does.
0: Look at that sky. Amazing.
1: Yeah. Yeah.
0: It really is nice. Okay, so not
1: all
0: much
1: right,
0: happening
1: thanks.
0: Yet, but if you do want to hit the water, please get in touch with Marine Rescue first.
1: Yep, we're ready and waiting. Thank you, Andy.
0: Thanks,
1: all
0: Ivan.
1: The best. Bye.
0: See ya.
1: Talk to you soon. Bye.
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say, yay, that was really good. That was Ice House in their dub house mode, doing reggae versions of their tunes, throwing in some Bob Marley at the same time. Lovely stuff. The All Nighters before that. 27 past six, we got the news at 6:30. Here's Hall & Oates to take us there. You're tuned into Great Lakes FM.

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2: It's 6:30. Good morning, I'm Madeline McNeil. Prices on Sydney's toll roads are increasing ahead of the state government's relief measures coming into effect. Jefferson Shaw reports.
3: From today, a maximum journey on the Hills M2 motorway and North Connects increased by 15 cents. The Westlink M7 and the Sydney Harbour Bridge and tunnel during peak times will increase by 14 cents. Other tolls are also increasing, including the Lane Cove and Cross City Tunnel and Eastern Distributor. Transport Secretary Josh Murray says the government is boosting toll relief by adjusting the toll cap from $60 to $50.
4: The government has also announced that toll notices are now being scrapped.
3: Also on the roads, provisional motorcycle riders must now wear gloves, with learners required to wear high vis. Jefferson Shaw, Sydney.
2: Millions of Australians will receive a small tax cut as the new financial year triggers a suite of changes. The minimum wage will tip over $1,000 a week for the first time, while paid parental leave is expanding to 30 weeks. Businesses are also now required to make superannuation contributions with each paycheck rather than quarterly. A third man has been charged over a spate of shootings in Sydney's southwest. Two homes at Merrylands and a third at Wentworthville were peppered with bullets earlier this year. No one was injured in the attacks. Two other people have already been charged and remain before the courts. Landlords found to be knowingly allowing tenants to sell illegal tobacco and vapes will now face tougher penalties. The new offence carries a maximum 1 year jail time and or a fine of $165,000. It's part of the state government's reforms to crack down on the illicit tobacco market. Health Minister Ryan Park says it's hoped the vast majority of landlords will reach out to their tenants to ensure they're doing the right thing.
5: This is all about making sure that everyone understands what their tenants are doing and to make sure that they are not engaged in this illicit activity.
2: Home values in the nation's capital cities have recorded their sharpest drop in almost 4 years. Latest Cotality data shows national dwelling values fell by 0.4% in June. And the pork industry wants country of origin labelling regulations for seafood to be extended to more products. The laws require restaurants to clearly state whether seafood is Australian or imported, giving consumers the ability to support local. Australian Pork Limited Chief Executive Margot Andre has told James Willis extending the rules would be a common sense move.
6: Why not switch over pork as well? And that way people know the pulled pork they're enjoying is Australian or if it's imported and they can make that choice.
2: In finance, the Dow Jones is up 136 points, the Nasdaq up 393 points, one Australian dollar buying 69.2 US cents.
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2: At Wimbledon, Serena Williams has fought back to claim the second set against young Aussie Maya Joint. They're level at one set apiece. Alex de Minaur threw it around two after a dominant display over Argentina's Roman Buruchaga, winning 7-6, 6-1, 6-love. De Minaur says it took him a few games to get into the rhythm.
8: I managed to sneak through that first set and then kind of free up and play confident tennis. So I was happy with the way I was moving. I got a couple slides in, which always I feel is quite important, getting that footing and footwork on the grass court.
2: Ivory Coast has been knocked out of the FIFA World Cup by Norway, who progressed to the round of 16 with a 2-1 victory. And Australia's women are through to the T20 World Cup final after downing the West Indies by 8 wickets with 7 overs to spare. It's 26-7. That's the latest news and sport.
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11: Let's have a quick look at the weather. Mid-North Coast, Wednesday, mostly sunny. And there could be some fog around this morning. We're looking for a top of 23 degrees maximum. And we're sitting on around 13 degrees right now. Clearing shower tomorrow, but it should be sunny for Friday and Saturday. On the coast, there is a strong wind warning for the Macquarie Coast.
12: Warning, warning, warning.
11: We've got northerly winds at 15 to 25 knots, getting up to 30 knots in the evening. Seas are 1 to 1.5 metres. And they'll increase up to 2.5 metres during the afternoon, with an east to southeasterly swell below a metre. And the next tide is a high one at 5 to 9 this morning. It is 24 minutes to 7, and it is Great Lakes FM.
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11: Good morning. How you going? It's Andy with you on your Wednesday morning. We've eased our way into it quite nicely too, actually. Let's see how we go about waking up the brain box. It is a brand new month. However, there is a bit of a catch, because there was a bit of a hitch, a bit of a malfunction in the competition computer yesterday. We pulled out Carmen at Buka Walker and gave her a call, and then we realised that she was a winner a couple of months ago. Thanks for letting us know that, Carmen. Muchly, muchly appreciated. So she said, nope, take it and give it to someone else. So that's what we shall do. We will have a redraw around about 10 to 9 this morning. See who's going to win that $600 voucher. Thanks to Travelwise, and thanks to Carmen. Very nice of you to do that too, Carmen. You could have taken it. Nobody would have been or could have done anything about it. But very nice to get some niceness. Thanks, Carmen. So let's get on with it. Today we are playing Who Am I? And we got a mystery artist. Actually, it's a rock band. A British rock band formed in 1970. They experienced their greatest success in the early 70s with an ever-changing lineup, always featuring the same frontman. The group's biggest hit sold 16 million copies worldwide. It was the first maxi single in the world, playing at 33 and a third RPM, as opposed to 45. The song was covered by an Australian rock band whose version replaced the original version at number one on the Australian chart, where it remained at number one for 6 weeks. It was the biggest selling single by an Australian artist in 1970 and number three overall. Now, the band we want, they had 9 charting singles in the UK, including 2 number ones, 5 top 20 hits in South Africa, and 4 in the top 100 in Canada. The band name was inspired by T.S. Eliot's Old Possum's Book of Practical Cats. The hits continued until 1976, with the group's lineup continuing to change. Among those who have played with them are Australian bassist Bob Daisley and drummer Boris Williams from The Cure. They have remained popular throughout Europe and were the first Western band to have live television gigs in all countries behind the Iron Curtain. Yeah, who am I? Who am I? Who is that mystery person? Tell me on the telephone on 65555444, or send us a text 0488 387 44, and we will do it again after the 7:30 news and after the 8:30 news, revealing all around about 10 to 9. Who am I? 65555444 on the blower, or send a text on 0488 387 44. And don't forget, we will redraw our prize winner around about 10 to 9. Thanks for Carmen for donating that ticket back. Lovely stuff. Yesterday, we were spotting intros. We had The Who with You Better You Bet. And The Hoodoo Gurus were there as well.

0: gurus of hoodoo, and what's my scene? And that was one of yesterday's intro tunes, The Who. Before that, with You Better You Bet, that was the other one. It is 12 minutes to 7 o'clock. Let's see who's playing today's Who Am I. Busting brain cells left, right and centre, I've got to say, but all the bullets did go. Harry Hotspurs at White Hart Lane was there to get the gold. Well done, Harry. We heard from Robin at Coomber Park for the silver, and Smithy at Tuncurry got himself the bronze. Well done, Harry, Robin and Smithy. We also heard from Frankie at Foster. Linda at Port was there as well. They're the five that got it right, and there was at least probably 12 that didn't. Got a big list of artists that it's not. Over on the text machine, let's see who's playing here. Somebody likes the all-nighters. Great start to the day. Nice one, Pete and Kerry. It was a good start to the day. And we also choked Kansas City Kev on his granola. Some reggae electric blue. That's good too, eh? That was a nice start to the morning. Meanwhile, back to business. It's Gav from the Broughtons, and Mrs. B thinks absolutely correctly. Well done, Mrs. B. Hooray! Gold bullet for you on the text machine this morning. Reggie the Shire Boy. It's not Pink Floyd, I'm afraid, but that means Stubbs at Smith's Lake gets the morning's silver. Well done, Stubbs. Steph and Inga at Hawk's Nest. It's not Deep Purple, but L and P at Tuncurry, they have got it right. Well done, L and P. There's the bronze. Mrs. B, Stubbs and L and P. The gold, the silver, the bronze on the text machine. Now, I'm going to need you to keep a list of all the artists that it's not. Otherwise, I'm going to spend all day telling you who it isn't. So, we've established that it's not Deep Purple and it's not Pink Floyd. And the Sussex Inlet Monkeys, they've got it right. Well done to the Monkeys. But Denise at Tuncurry, not Uriah Heep. That is a nice try, though, but it's a wob-wob. Same for Warwick at Strand. It's not the ELO, sorry Warwick. The Reggies at Tuncurry, they've got it right. So too Robbo at Lake Macquarie and Kay and Norm at Green Acres. But Steph and Inga, it's not the Cure. Sorry about that. Back to the drawing board. Deb and John at Hawk's Nest, absolutely correct. Deb at Tea Gardens, it's not Thin Lizzy. Sorry. It's not Black Sabbath either. Minimbar Bill, back to the drawing board for you, where you will be joined by Steve and Jackie from Foster, because it's not Procol Harum. Bradders, nah, it's not John Farnham, matey. Vicky and Jeff in Toowoomba, they've got it right, well done. Spiky Barb at Foster went for some Uriah Heep and gets a wob-wob. Sorry, Spiky, but Uzi Watsit at Sugar Creek, absolutely correct. So to Nunu at Nabiak and Karen at Coralbin and Mr. and Mrs. Jock at Foster. Dinsdale! Oh no, I've got to tell Dinsy he's wrong. Oh, I hate doing this. Sorry, Dinsy. It's not Mott the Hoople. I wish it was. You know how much I love them, but it's not, Dinsy. All right, it is. From now on, whatever Dinsdale says is the answer. Oh, I'm sorry, Dinsy. It's not the Mott. It's back to the drawing board for you. But Guna Pete at Nabiak has got it right. But the Pirate, not Freddie Mercury, sorry Pirate. Roseanne at Dyer's Crossing, absolutely correct. The phone keeps ringing and the competition telephone line has now closed until we open it up again after the 7:30 news. Thank you for your patience and your tolerance. Roseanne at Dyer's Crossing gets it right. So too does Paddy at Foster. So too do the Rubber Baby Buggy Bumpers. But Rodfather was going to say Queen, but don't do that, Rodders. It's not the Queenies. And, oh, it's not Ace either, as suggested by our Sunday night Rin. Now, they're on another list, which I've got, which a few people have suggested, so I'll run through that before we go. Karen at Coralbin, absolutely spot on. Yes, that is the person. We got Norm at Port, getting it right. We've got Deb from Bed. Spot on. Well done, Deb. Let's see. Cheryl at Greenpoint. Internet's not working on the computer, so you have to try the iPad. Don't know if I was supposed to get that one, Cheryl. Phil at Foster gets the artist, so too do the James Gang at Foster. There's a Cheryl at Foster getting it right, and Pauline B at Coomber Park. We got the Heppies there at Foster. They went for some ELO, and they get a wob-wob. Rat at Old Bar. Jerry Williams Jr. No idea who that is. Radis, I'm sorry. Back to the drawing board for you. We got Lizzie at Cranback, and she gets it right. Excellent work, Miss Lizzie. There's Dyer's Crossing Foster Pete. Nope, that's Chris Norman. He's from Smokey. That's a wob wob. Cheryl at Greenpoint gets it right. So too Sherlow at Lake Macquarie. But Jules and Gary at Halliday's, it's not Queen. Sorry, Hollywood and Crystal also went for Queen. The Apple Seeds at Redhead, it's not Led Zeppelin. Sorry about that. Minimbar Bill's back with the right one. Well done, Billy Boy. Jacko at Smith's Lake, also correct. And Terrapus, also spot on. Rat, Swamp Dog. Nah, sorry, Squire. Can't help you there. Now then, let's give you that list of all the artists that it's not that I've had suggested to me. The Stray Cats, Queen, Ace, Pink Floyd, The Cure, Procol Harum. Actually, did you know that the guy that named Procol Harum was also the same bloke that named Mott the Hoople? Guy Stevens. Procol Harum was named after a cat. Mott the Hoople named after a novel. We digress. Where do we get to? Procol Harum. Uriah Heep, Deep Purple, Thin Lizzy, Black Sabbath, ELO and Led Zeppelin. It's none of those. So we'll give you another blast of those clues when we do it again after the 7:30 news. Crikey, busy today. And we're running out of time. It's coming up to 6 minutes to seven.
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2: It's 7 o'clock. Good morning. I'm Madeline McNeil. An increase to the minimum wage is kicking in as one of many changes brought on by the new financial year. The income of Australia's lowest paid workers will rise to just over $26 an hour. The increase follows the Fair Work Commission's decision to hike award wages last month. Federal Employment Minister Amanda Rishworth says it was a historic ruling.
3: What that equals is that for the first time, the national weekly minimum wage is more than $1,000 a week.
2: Road tolls across Sydney are due to increase from today. The cost of a trip on the Westlink M7 and the Sydney Harbour Bridge and Tunnel during peak times will increase by 14 cents. A maximum journey on the Hills M2 motorway and NorthConnex will rise by 15 cents. Home values in the country's capital cities have tumbled, according to latest data. Dwelling values in Sydney fell by 1.2% in June. Experts say the government's tax changes and interest rate hikes are among the factors weighing on the property market. A third person has been charged over a series of shootings in Sydney's southwest. Dusty Fitzpatrick reports.
4: Police say the three incidents unfolded in the space of about 15 minutes. Emergency services were first called to a home in Merrylands to reports of shots being fired into the property. Another call was received about a similar incident in the same suburb a short time later. Officers then responded to a third shooting at Wentworthville. No one was injured in any of the attacks earlier this year. A 25-year-old man's now been charged and is due in court today. Two other people are already before the court. Dusty Fitzpatrick, Sydney.
2: A 19-year-old man has been charged with dangerous driving offences after a child was hit by a car in Sydney's west. The 7-year-old boy is in hospital with serious leg injuries after the incident at Leila Park. The US Supreme Court has struck down President Donald Trump's executive order to limit birthright citizenship as part of his bid to curb illegal immigration. The decision means any child born in the United States is automatically a citizen, even if their parents are undocumented immigrants or temporary visitors. Vodafone and Aussie Broadband have dominated this year's Most Satisfied Telco Customer Awards. However, research by Canstars found most customers aren't switching to cheaper plans despite widespread price increases. Canstars' Tara Donnelly says they surveyed the satisfaction of over 8,000 customers.
5: Vodafone has one for phone on a plan, and Aussie Broadband took out the top spot for SIM-only plans, as well as for NBN.
2: And the state's ski resorts are hoping a late week cold snap could bring snow before the school holiday rush. In finance, the Dow Jones is up 136 points, the Nasdaq up 393, one Australian dollar buying 69 US cents.
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2: Maya Joint has defeated Serena Williams in three sets to move through to round two at Wimbledon. The young Aussie claiming victory 6-3, 6-7, 6-3 on centre court. Isaiah Yeo has delivered a passionate defence of Blues coach Laurie Daly, who's faced heavy scrutiny since their heavy Origin 2 loss in Melbourne. The captain says players are desperate to repay Daly's trust with a win in Brisbane next week.
7: He gives us so much confidence and faith in ourselves. I don't like it, but ultimately results change that, and if you go out and win, then well, you can go and have your answers there. So, I don't agree with it, but as a playing group, we love him to bits.
2: At the FIFA World Cup, the match between Sweden and tournament favourites France has just kicked off. Earlier, Norway eliminated Ivory Coast 2-1. It's 7:04. That's the latest news and sport.
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8: The weather for the Mid-North Coast for Wednesday will be mostly sunny, and we're looking for a top of around about 23 degrees. There could still be some fog around this morning, and there is a slight chance of a shower in the south this evening, but a near zero chance of rain elsewhere. We're currently sitting on around 13 degrees. There's a chance of a clearing shower tomorrow. Should be mostly sunny Friday and Saturday, but then expect possible showers as of Sunday. And then it says showers right through next week. On the coastal waters, Smoky Cape to Seal Rocks. For Wednesday until midnight, there is a strong wind warning for the Macquarie Coast.
10: Warning, warning, warning.
8: We've got northerly winds at 15 to 25 knots, reaching up to 30 knots in the evening. Seas are 1 to 1.5 metres and up to 2.5 metres during the afternoon, with an east to southeasterly swell, and that is below 1 metre. That strong wind set to continue into Thursday. Looks like it's going to stay blowy into Friday as well. The next tide will be a high tide at 8.55 this morning and a low tide at 2.24 this afternoon. It is 6 minutes past seven on Great Lakes FM.
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8: Sure is. How you going? It's Andy hanging out with you all Wednesday morning, and it is that time of the morning to climb aboard the magic bus, form an orderly stampede, and we shall travel through time and space.
12: What we're going to do right here is go back.
8: Let's go. 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
12: Way back. 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
8: All of a sudden, we find ourselves in 1978.
13: Ladies and gentlemen,

That's the sports. And boys, what did the detective say? Boney M kicked us off this morning. 13 past seven is the time. It is 1978 on the Hippie Highway. Here's the Clash.

0: 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Andy's bus is your vibe.
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0: Yes, he really, really needs to know. Tom Petty and the Mighty Heartbreakers from their very first... that was on the first album, Need to Know. We heard from Dire Straits, Eric Clapton, The Clash, The Sports and Boney M. It is 1978 on the Hippie Highway. News coming up in around about 3.5 minutes' time.
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1: 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Thank you.
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5: It's 7:30. Good morning, I'm Madeline McNeil. Major changes to the state's planning system are expected to cut assessment times for vital housing projects down to just 28 days. A one-stop planning shop will mean applicants seeking state government input on planning matters will receive a single coordinated response rather than dealing with as many as 22 different agencies. Planning Minister Paul Scully has told James Willis the previous system was nuts.
6: From today, introduce the Development Coordination Authority to have that one front door, that one answer, that single response from New South Wales government agencies when it comes to planning decisions, not just on housing, but on all matters.
5: Latest data shows the country's housing market has weakened further over the month of June. National home values fell by 0.4%, the biggest monthly decline since December 2022. Economists say interest rates, weak sentiment and tax policy changes will continue to weigh on the market. An investigation is underway after a woman was shot in the arm while leaving a unit near Newcastle. Police say two people with their faces covered fired shots towards a group walking out of a property at Gateshead. The woman in her 50s is in a stable condition in hospital. No one else was injured. Officers are looking for her attackers. Millions of Australians will receive a small tax cut as the new financial year gets underway. Federal politics reporter Nelson Scott.
7: The lowest personal income tax rate has today been reduced, meaning around 12 million Australians will pocket an extra $268 a year. Minimum wage workers will also see their income rise to over $1,000 a week, while businesses will be required to make superannuation contributions with each paycheck rather than quarterly. Paid parental leave is expanding to 30 weeks, while family tax benefits will increase in line with inflation. Job seeker and age pension payments will also rise. Nelson Scott, Canberra.
5: Ski resorts in the state are waiting on a late week cold snap to bring snow before the school holiday rush. Unseasonably warm weather and rain have melted early falls, leaving runs at Perisher and Threadbow mostly bare. The Weather Bureau predicts up to 10 centimetres of snow across the Alpine region later this week. Also making news, a university study has successfully trained humans to identify AI-generated faces. And a survey has found Australians continue to pay for mobile data they don't use. ACCC figures show the average Australian uses just 14.5 gigabytes per month. More than half of respondents to a Canstar poll are paying for plans exceeding 20 gigabytes. In finance, one Australian dollar is buying 69.2 US cents.
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5: Australia's Maya Joynes held her nerve at Wimbledon to beat seven-time champion Serena Williams in round one. Craig Gabriel is there.
9: Tonight in London, Wimbledon centre court is Maya's Joynes. In a stunning performance, she's beaten Serena Williams in her first singles comeback match on the court where Williams has won seven trophies. 6-3, 6-7, 6-3. Maya had a match point in the second set breaker and in the third was down a break. Joynes is the second consecutive Australian to beat Williams. Ayla Tomljanovic was the last at the 2022 US Open. The 20-year-old was so calm about the whole experience, this could very well set up her year. Craig Gabriel, Wimbledon.
5: At the FIFA World Cup, France and Sweden are nil all after 33 minutes. Norway moves into the round of 16 with a 2-1 win over Ivory Coast. And Jack Whiten will make his return for the Rabbitohs against the Panthers on Friday after almost 2 months off with injury. 26-8, that's news and sport.
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12: Let's take a quick look at the weather for the Mid-North Coast, and today should be mostly sunny. They're looking for a top of around about 23 degrees, and we've got around 13 degrees right now. Clearing shower Thursday, sunny Friday, Saturday. Expect some showers as of Sunday. On the coast, there is a strong wind warning for the Macquarie Coast.
13: Warning, warning, warning.
12: And we've got northerly winds at 15 to 25 knots. They will reach up to 30 knots in the evening. Seas 1 to 1.5 metres and increasing up to 2.5 metres during the afternoon, with a swell being east to southeasterly and below 1 metre. Next tide is a high one, and that's at 5 to 9 this morning. It's 25 to 8 right now, and it is Great Lakes FM.
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12: It's Great Lakes FM. Good morning. How you going? It's Andy with you. We are travelling the hippie highway, as we always do, around about this time each and every morning. It's 1978, and we will continue that journey shortly. What we've got to do is get into today's Who Am I? And don't forget, we will be redrawing. Our competition computer had a little bit of a hitch yesterday, and we found a winner that's already been a winner. But Carmen kindly donated the $600 voucher back to us to give away, and we'll do that again around about 10 to 9 this morning. Stupid computers. Something wrong with the algorithm. I don't know what it was. We'll get it serviced with the big hammer. So today we are playing Who Am I? And the Who Am I is actually a rock band, a British rock band. And they were formed in 1970. They experienced their greatest success in the early 1970s with an ever-changing lineup, always with the same frontman. The group's biggest hit sold 16 million copies worldwide and was the first maxi single in the world, playing at 33 and a third RPM as opposed to 45. The song was covered by an Australian rock band whose version replaced the original version at number one on the Australian chart, and it remained there for 6 weeks. It was the biggest selling single by an Australian artist in Australia in 1970 and number three overall. This band had 9 charting singles in the UK, including 2 number ones, 5 top 20 hits in South Africa, and 4 in the top 100 in Canada. The band name was inspired by T.S. Eliot's Old Possum's Book of Practical Cats. There's a big clue right there. The hits continued until 1976, with the group's lineup continuing to change. Among those who have played in the band are Australian bassist Bob Daisley and drummer Boris Williams from The Cure. They've remained popular throughout Europe and were the first Western band to have live TV gigs in all countries behind the Iron Curtain. Who am I? Tell me that mystery artist. Do it on the telephone, 65555444. Do it on the text, 0488 387 44. We will do it again after the 8:30 news, revealing all around 10 to 9 and pressing that big red button one more time. Who am I? And that's thanks to Travelwise.
15: 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Way back.
12: 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Back to 1978, and here's Walter Egan. It's 22 to 8 on Great Lakes FM.

Dave Warners from the Suburbs and the Suburban Boy, and Walter Egan, Magnet and Steel. Songs from 1978 on the Hippie Highway today. It is 16 minutes to 8 o'clock. You're tuned in to Great Lakes FM, and we are playing Who Am I today? Who Am I, a British band formed in 1970, had a bunch of hits in the early 70s. Let's see who is playing today. All the bullets went early. It was Harry Hotspurs at White Hart Lane, took out the gold this morning. Robin at Coomba Park got the silver. And Smithy at Tuncurry picked himself up the bronze today. Excellent work. We've also just heard from Ray at Foster. Finally, we got it out of him. Well done, Ray. There was Biggus at the bar with a very phlegmy head. Get well soon, Biggus. There's a lot of it around, apparently. Chelsea Bob and Steve at Dice Crossing, the Foster crew, and our very own Prue as well, getting it right on the telling bone. On the text machine, it was Mrs. B from the Broughtons for the gold, Stubbs at Smith's Lake the silver, L and P there at Tuncurry, and they got the bronze. And where do we get to, texterinners? Rat at Old Bar. Yeah, I don't know what that one is, Rat, sorry. Warwick at Stroud, it's not Judas Priest. Deb at Teagarden.

0: Buttons gets it right, though. Steph and Inga, or rather just Steph, going for some Jethro Tull. It's a wob wob. Rinda, it's not Roxy Music either. Wob wob. And it's not T-Rex. Sorry, Pirate. Wob wob. But Sassy Sandra at Foster gets it right. Well done, Sassy. There's Man City Ron. He's at Foster and gets it right. So to Hey Jude, listening to us in Bulladila. Well done, Hey Jude. There's the Rodfather. Yep, that's the one we're after. Well done, Rodders. The Heppies are back with the right answer. So to Hollywood and Crystal at Taree. There's Rob and John at Noosa. And Kitty and Charlie and Gilly in Manly. Second go for Steve and Jackie, and they've got it right at Foster. Well done to you. Gary S., also at Foster, and Sandy at Diamond Beach. Yes, yes, yes. Funky Claude at Lake Geneva also gets it right. Spiky Barb is back with the right one. Well done, Spiky. Maureen at Diamond Beach. Yes, it is. JP at Foster gets it right. So to Romford Irene. We've got Mrs. Juicy. Mrs. Juicy said, I'll take this one. I'll take this one, Juicy. And Mrs. Juicy gets it right. Well done, Mrs. of the Juice. But Nelly at Taree, it's not the Stray Cats. Sorry. Rinda, yay, that's the one we're after. Well done, Rinny. Reggie, nah, it's not the Beatles, mate. Not formed in 1970, sorry. Mondrick Wendy also gets it right. So too does Schooner at Elizabeth Beach. There's Milto at Tuncurry. Kevin at Minimbar goes for some T-Rex, and that's a wob wob. Sorry, Kev, back to the drawing board. Jules and Gary at Halliday's, nope, it's not Slade either. We've got a few more to add to the list here. Ahoy, Susie Sue, she gets it right.
1: Ahoy, matey.
0: Well done, Susie. At Failford, Backdoor Benny from Bungwall went for the ELO. That's a wob wob. But Filthy Phil and the Gabster at Diamond Beach get it right. So to Yorkie, also at Foster. Daryl at Harrington. Dyer's Crossing Foster Pete. It's not Black Sabbath. It's not Steely Dan either, as suggested by Christine. Christine, no, sorry, Christine. Back to the drawing board for you. And it's not Wings either, as suggested by the Apple Seeds. But Andrew at Tipperary, wondering, and you wonder correctly. Spot on. Well done, Andrew. So, we've got a few more to add to the list there. Oh, Pirate. No, it's not Supertramp. So, what can I tell you that it's not? Well, I'll put that list together. I'll tell you all the ones that it's not when we do it again after the 8:30 news. And don't forget, we're going to find another winner, a redraw for our competition from last month. We'll do that around about 10 to 9 this morning. It is now 12 minutes to 8. Going to find the Chook Man back with the surf report right after some boogie shoes. Casey and the Sunshine Band, 1978 on the Hippie Highway.

0: Ow!
1: Ouch. Did that one hurt?
0: Yeah.
1: Oh, sorry.
0: Yeah.
1: Got you in the temple, did it?
0: Yeah. Springs are coming out the side of my head.
1: Oh, no.
0: Oh, yeah, it's one of those mornings.
1: Yeah, I've had one of those mornings too, mate.
0: Mm, started off funny. It's just weird. I can't put my finger on it. I keep thinking it's Thursday too, which doesn't help.
1: Oh, that's a downer, isn't it, really?
0: Yeah.
1: One of those extra days to go.
0: Yeah.
1: All right. I'm looking at One Mile Beach again this morning, and, it's not very good, unfortunately, for surfing. I mean, just walking along there is good enough, I suppose, looking at it and shivering at the same time. just not much happening. The water's pretty murky, too, for some reason. Maybe it's that humpback highway that's getting stirred up. The bottom's getting stirred up. I don't know.
0: Could well be.
1: But it's not as crystal clear self. So there's one boarder, board rider, is paddling out right up at the northern end there.
0: Yeah, I just saw him.
1: You saw him, yeah. So hopefully he'll get away there, but I don't like his chances somehow.
0: Perhaps he's just going to go and kill some time.
1: Oh, yeah. Well, there you go. He might be going to go out and work on those waterproof, one of those board games that we were making or you were making. Or...
0: It's still in the research and development stage. I just remembered. You know, we were talking yesterday around about this time. I don't know where it is that it comes from. I can't remember where I found it, but it pops up on my Facebook feed when there's a shark in our area.
1: Oh, yeah.
0: And at 10 to 8 yesterday morning, there was a 3-foot white pointer off the northern breakwall at Tuncurry.
1: Wow.
0: It's been tagged and everything, which is how they, you know, it shows up on the thingy, I suppose, a sort of a radar kind of thing.
1: Oh, yeah. Don't get me started on it. Does it sound like this when it gets, after it's been tagged?
0: Yeah. It's more like a burdum, murdum, murdum, murdum, murdum, burdum, burdum, burdum, burdum, burdum, burdum, burdum, burdum.
1: Wow.
0: That's a scary movie.
1: Oh, it certainly is.
0: I saw that at the pictures in 1975. I swear this is right. There's about 5 or 6 of us from school all went, and we're sitting in a big row at the cinema, and when the bit where there's the kid in the estuary and his feet are just sort of dangling down and the shark swims underneath it, everybody in our row just lifted their feet up off the ground. I can still picture it now. Oh, scary movie.
1: That would have been funny. I saw that in Newcastle, actually, when it came out.
0: Yeah. No, we knew nothing about sharks in England in 1975. We knew all about them after that, that's for sure.
1: Yeah, that's right, yeah.
0: Anyway, we digress.
1: We do. And I forgot where I was.
0: Sorry, Chucky.
1: No, you're right. Tuncurry Beach, there's not much happening there. The usual places that are being enforced by Dingy, they're all showing good conditions, only 1 to 2 feet. But once you get down to Tuncurry Beach and breakwall, it just falls to pieces. Although I did say on the chart that Boomers has got some pretty good conditions down there, Boomerang Beach. So either go north or south. That's about all I can tell you today.
0: All right. Well, you did your best, Chuck.
1: Okay. Can we ask Bradley nicely what's happening down there?
0: Bradders?
1: Bradders!
0: Here he is. He says, it's a nice-looking morning on the beaches again today. Swell height has dropped off, sitting around the 2-foot mark. Nothing much on offer at the moment. North-facing beaches have around 1 foot of swell with onshore conditions and nothing on offer there. Pick for today will be the northern corners again. Hopefully, they will improve later in the day with the tide and shape up for the board riders and have a few fun ones on offer if you are keen for a paddle today. On ya, Bradders.
1: On ya, Bradders.
0: Yeah.
1: Oh, yeah. All right, Macquarie Coastal Waters today. Oh, no. We have a strong wind warning, which means...
2: Danger, Will Robinson. Danger, no, Will Robinson. Danger. Warning, warning, warning.
1: Yeah, so those winds are going to be northerly, 15 to 25 knots, reaching up to 30 knots in the evening. Seas 1 to 1.5 metres, they'll be increasing to 1.5 to 2.5 metres during the afternoon, and the swell is east southeasterly below 1 metre. That's why we don't have any swell around.
0: Mm-hmm.
1: All right, so on to the tides now. We're going to have a high tide at 8.55 this morning, or 5 to 9, whatever you prefer, at 1.13 metres.
3: Ahoy, matey!
1: Ahoy, matey!
0: Ahoy, Chucky! Whoa!
1: Well, that was a scary one, wasn't it?
0: It was.
1: All right.
2: Forward. I'm in terrible shape.
1: You can't have to. I've been watching the Addams Family in the afternoon, can you?
0: It's hard not to.
1: Oh, exactly. There's nothing else on.
0: We've got to go, Chucky. Yep.
1: Yeah, all right. Well, have a great day, everybody, and to yourself, and I will chat to you tomorrow.
0: Sounds like a plan, Chookman. Hey, Chookman. Here's Nick Lowe, Chookman, and Shake That Rat. Yeah. It's a rat in my kitchen, man.
1: Oh, no, man.
0: Yeah, man. Hooroo, man.

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2: It's 8 o'clock. Good morning. I'm Madeline McNeil. The federal government says housing is a long-term investment and prices will go up and down. New data from Cotality and PropTrack show property prices have dropped to levels not seen since COVID. Some Australians have welcomed the decrease, but others are now in negative equity as a result of the fall. Treasurer Jim Chalmers believes people will be better off in the long term.
3: We saw some softness in housing even before the budget. It's a function of a whole range of factors. Our goal here is to make things easier for first home buyers. That's one of the key motivations behind the tax changes in the budget.
2: A woman is in hospital after being shot in the arm near Newcastle. The 50-year-old was hit when two people opened fire on a group walking out of a unit block at Gateshead. No one else was injured in the incident. An investigation is underway. A man is due to face court, charged after a child was hit by a car in Sydney's west. The 7-year-old boy is in hospital with serious leg injuries after the incident at Laylor Park. The 19-year-old accused has been charged with dangerous driving offences. Pay increases take effect from today for the country's lowest paid workers. A 6% rise will take Australia's minimum weekly wage above $1,000 for the first time. Award workers will get a 4.75% increase. ACTU Secretary Sally McManus is urging workers to check the new rate has been correctly applied.
4: If it hasn't, you've got to get onto it straight away, because that's got to be lawfully paid to everyone on those minimum award wages.
2: Changes to the New South Wales Planning Department are being rolled out. Applicants and councils seeking state government input on planning matters will now receive one coordinated response. The reforms are aimed at cutting red tape and speeding up approvals for new homes. New road rules are in effect for drivers in the state. Speed reductions at roadwork sites must now be removed during non-work hours when it's safe to do so. Roads Minister Jenny Aitchison says the move will ensure drivers spend less time stuck in traffic.
5: Now, there might be workers present at the work site, or there might be changed roads conditions which require that lower speed limit, even when no workers are visible. But what we don't want to see is roadwork speed limits being used when there isn't a need for them.
2: Also making news, 14 children have been killed with the roof of a tutoring centre in the Pakistani city of Lahore collapsed. China's top diplomat in Australia is accusing ASIO of fabricating spying claims against his nation. And work is getting started on a project which will reduce the size of the Moore Park golf course in Sydney's east to create a new park. In finance, the Dow Jones closed up 136 points, the Nasdaq up 393 points. One Australian dollar is buying around 69 US cents.
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2: My joint is the latest Australian through to round two at Wimbledon. The 20-year-old held on to defeat seven-time champion Serena Williams in three sets, 6-3, 6-7, 6-3. Joint's one of five Aussies to make it through round one on a day of mixed results. Five others failed to progress. France's Kylian Mbappe scored to put the World Cup favourites up 1-0 over Sweden at half-time, as heard on SBS.
7: Elise Erkin and Dembele. A French star. How they twinkle!
2: And Australia's women are through to the T20 World Cup final after downing the West Indies by 8 wickets. Set a target of 126, a 63-run partnership from Beth Mooney and Ash Gardner saw Australia finish the chase with 7 overs to spare. 8:04, that's news and sport.
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10: And let's check out the weather situation for the Mid-North Coast for Wednesday.
0: We can expect a mostly sunny day. We're looking for a top temperature around about 23 degrees, and we've got 14 degrees right now. Clearing shower Thursday, sunny Friday and Saturday. But as of Sunday, expect some possible showers, and they say showers right through next week, and temperatures down around the mid-teens for most of it, around 16, 17 degrees. On the coastal waters, Smoky Cape to Seal Rocks for Wednesday. Until midnight, there is a strong wind warning for the Macquarie Coast.
10: Warning, warning, warning.
0: Northerly winds at 15 to 25 knots, reaching up to 30 knots in the evening. Seas are 1 to 1.5 metres. They will increase up to 2.5 metres during the afternoon, with an east to southeasterly swell below 1 metre. The next tide is a high tide, 8.55 this morning, and a low tide at 2.24 this afternoon. 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
0: Yes, it is. Good morning. How do you do? It's Andy with you on your Wednesday morning. And it is the 1st of June. No, it's not. It's the 1st of July, Andy. 1st of July. Congratulations to you if you were born on July 1. It is International Joke Day. So tell someone a laughy. See how you go. Who else has got a birthday on the 1st of July? Where do we start? Let's start with this bloke. Born in Dagenham in England in 1949, but he is an Australian singer. At the age of 17, had his debut hit in 1967 with Sadie, the cleaning lady. Talking about John Farnham, his 1986 album, Whispering Jack, became the biggest selling locally made album in Australia and spent 25 weeks at number one. Contained his biggest selling single, You're the Voice, which also made number six in the UK. John Farnham, turning 77 today. Here he is from 1986. A song called Reasons. It's 7 past 8. Happy birthday.

Congratulations to you. If you were born on the 1st of July, you share your birthday with John Farnham, 77 years old today. And let's hope that he's doing well after that nasty operation that he had to have a couple of years ago. He was declared cancer-free a year later. That was 2022. He had his tumour removed. Happy birthday to John Farnham. Who else can we say happy birthday to on the 1st of July? Who's on the list of olden times that we recognise? And Estee Lauder was born on this day. The Estee Lauder, 1908, the cosmetics company founder. And Olivia de Havilland was born on this day, 1916. Movies include The Heiress and Gone with the Wind. Who else has got a birthday? Looky, looky, looky. Ah, let's talk about Jamie Farr. He's 92 today. Jameel Farrar is real name. Born in Toledo, Ohio. We know him as Corporal Maxwell Klinger from MASH. He was also in the short-lived series After MASH, which came along, only lasted a series or two, I think, that one. But MASH ran from 1972 through to 1983. And Max Klinger was there pretty much right from the start. He appeared after the third or fourth episode, I think. Just a couple of appearances in the first series, and he was popular, so they started writing him in more and more. And he became one of the stars of the show, didn't he? Toledo, Ohio. Put that on the map. And Paco's Hungarian Hot Dogs. Happy birthday to Max Klinger, born on this day in 1934 and 92 years old today. Well done. Who else has got a birthday on this day? Well, turning 95 is Leslie Caron, born in France in 1931, French-American actress, starred in Gigi in 1958. That won 9 Academy Awards. She was in An American in Paris in 1951, Lily in 53, The L-Shaped Room in 62, and Chocolat in 2000, and she is 95 today. Happy birthday to her, and happy birthday to Fred Schneider. He was born in Newark, New Jersey, 1951, so 75 years old today. Fred Schneider, lead vocalist with the B-52s, formed way back in 1977, still going strong. They've kind of retired, but they still do the odd tour, the odd festival. They were at one earlier this week that got the wind blown right out of it. Literally a hurricane turned up and destroyed the stage and a lot of their equipment at the same time. B-52s, fabulous band, formed in Akron, Ohio, way back. No, Athens, Georgia is where they came together, sorry. And had a whole bunch of hits, including Rock Lobster. There was Private Idaho. There was Rome. The B-52s appeared in the Flintstones feature film as the BC-52s. Yeah, they were great too. The B-52s featuring birthday boy Fred Schneider. Taking you to the Love Shack, where they got a tin roof.

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2: The relatives and friends of the late Sally Ann Crewe of Tunkari are respectfully invited to attend Sally's funeral service at the St Nicholas Church in Tunkari, commencing 11 a.m. on Friday the 3rd of July, prior to a private cremation. The funeral arrangements for the late Sally Ann Crewe have been authorised by Alan Pearce Funerals, and the relatives and friends of the late Tracy Lee Childs of Foster Tunkari are respectfully invited to attend Tracy's funeral service at the St Nicholas Church, commencing 3 p.m. on Friday the 3rd of July, prior to a private cremation. The funeral arrangements for the late Tracy Lee Childs have been authorised by Alan Pearce Funerals.
1: This funeral announcement segment was brought to you by our sponsor, Alan Pearce and Lady Funeral Services, Tunkari and Taree, on 6554 5433.

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1: The speed limit around schools is 40 kilometres per hour between 8 and 9:30 a.m. Watch for the 40k signs and slow down. 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
6: Yes, of course you can have some more. It is 21 minutes past 8 o'clock. It is the 1st of July. We found out John Farnham shares his birthday with Fred Schneider from the B-52s. It was on this day that Liv Tyler was born in New York City in 1977. There's a lady with an interesting past. Daughter of Steven Tyler, movie star in her own right. And it was on this day in 1952. Dan Aykroyd was born in Ontario in Canada. Comic actor. Major films include The Great Outdoors, Trading Places, Ghostbusters 1 and 2, Spies Like Us, Driving Miss Daisy, The Crank's Christmas. He's made some funny movies, Dan Aykroyd. He was, of course, part of the Saturday Night Live team back in the 70s, which where the Blues Brothers came together. One half of the Blues Brothers with John Belushi. Here he is now featuring up the front with the Blues Brothers. Here's Dan Aykroyd.

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0: What do you want for nothing? 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
1: Elwood Blues, the Blues Brothers, Dan Aykroyd, happy birthday to him, turning 74 today. It was on this day in 1945, Deborah Harry was born in Miami in Florida, turning 81 today is Debbie Harry, vocalist with Blondie. Some of their hits include In the Flesh, Heart of Glass, Denise. There was The Tide is High, Rapture, split up in 1983, reunited in the late 90s, and she had a big solo hit in 1990. This one came out, a song actually written by the Thompson Twins. Debbie Harry. It's 8:25. It's Great Lakes FM.

She really wants that man. Happy birthday to Debbie Harry, turning 81 today. Who else has got a birthday on this day? Well, a chap named Victor Willis does. Born in Dallas, Texas, he's turning 75 today. Founder member and lead singer and co-writer of most of their big hit singles with the Village People. But did you know that he was married to Claire Huxtable, Felicia Rashad? And he was married to her from 1978 through to 1982. Here are the Village People to take us to the news.

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1: It's 8:30. Good morning, I'm Madeline McNeil. Shark spotting drones are being rolled out across all Sydney beaches today, kicking off year-round patrols. Popular beaches will be prioritised under the state's expanded shark monitoring program, which will also increase the length of daily patrols from dawn till dusk. Surf Life Saving New South Wales Chief Executive Steve Pearce has told James Willis more than 500,000 flights will be carried out over the next 12 months.
2: The drones that we have will be in the air for around 220,000 hours, and if you think about how far that distance is, it's about 4.5 million kilometres that drones are going to be flying to the next 12 months right along the coastline here, looking for sharks to keep the swimmers safe.
1: The opposition says the Albanese government can't dismiss a sharp drop in house prices across Australia. Latest data from Cotality and PropTrack shows prices have declined to levels not seen since COVID. Some Australians have welcomed the fall, but others are now in negative equity. The issue became heated between Labor Minister Tim Ayres and Nationals leader Matt Canavan during a chat on Today.
3: We can't just let the bottom fall out of the most important asset that Australians own.
4: All right, we'll
3: It'll hurt everyone if that happens.
4: We'll look at another big pile
5: honestly, of debt. This is the most negative approach.
3: Economic environment we've had for decades.
5: Hundreds of thousands of people have used.
1: Millions of people will receive a small tax cut as the new financial year triggers a suite of changes. The minimum wage will tip over $1,000 a week for the first time, while paid parental leave is expanding to 30 weeks. Businesses are also now required to make superannuation contributions with each paycheck rather than quarterly. Work is getting underway on a contentious plan to reduce the size of a golf course in Sydney's east to create a new park. The Moore Park Golf Course will shrink from an 18-hole course to a 12-hole one as part of the plan. Golfers have been rallying against the parkland. The state government says it will mark a new era for the community. Also making news, nearly 2,000 people have now been confirmed dead 6 days after two powerful earthquakes hit Venezuela. A third person has been charged over a spate of shootings in Sydney's southwest, and a university study has trained humans to spot humans to spot AI-generated faces. Experts say deepfake faces have become so realistic it's difficult for people to tell them apart from real humans. ANU Associate Professor Amy Dowell says the training could help reduce AI-related fraud.
6: Over repeated exposure, participants build an intuitive sense for spotting AI faces in the same way that expertise often develops through experience rather than learning explicit rules.
1: In finance, the Dow Jones closed up 136 points, the Nasdaq up 393, one Australian dollar buying 69.1 US cents.
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1: Maya Joint has spoiled Serena Williams' return to Wimbledon with a 6-3, 6-7, 6-3 win on centre court. Fellow Aussie Alex Dimonor is also into round two, defeating Argentina's Roman Bruchaga in straight sets. Dimonor admits it took him a few games to get into the rhythm.
8: I managed to sneak through that first set and then kind of free up and play confident tennis, so I was happy with the way I was moving. I got a couple slides in, which always I feel is quite important, getting that footing and footwork on the grass court.
1: FIFA World Cup favourites France are leading Sweden 3-0 in the second half of their round of 32 clash, and Panthers coach Ivan Cleary's defending Brian To'o's height and skills in the air after the star winger was swapped out for Blues rookie Jack Bostock for the Origin decider. It's 26-9. That's the latest news and sport.
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9: And a quick look at the weather. Mid-North Coast, Wednesday, mostly sunny, top of 23 degrees, and we're sitting on around 15 degrees right now. A clearing shower tomorrow, sunny Friday and Saturday, but possible showers as of Sunday. On the coastal waters,
11: Rivers, Smoky Cape to Seal Rocks. We do have a strong wind warning for the Macquarie Coast.
12: Warning, warning, warning.
11: Northerly winds at 15 to 25 knots will reach up to 30 knots in the evening. Seas are 1 to 1.5 metres and they will increase up to 2.5 metres during the afternoon. And the swell is east to southeasterly. It's below 1 metre. Currently on the coast, the wind is from the southwest at around 1 knot. The barometer, 1,020. Sea and swell are around a metre. The bar conditions are good. And the next tide is a high one, coming up at 8.55 this morning at 1.13 metres.
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13: Wintertime in paradise.
11: Yes, it is. How you doing? It's Andy with you on your Wednesday morning. And it is time to get serious because we're going to have a redraw in around about 10, 15 minutes' time. Because yesterday we had a computer glitch and we found a winner that's already been a winner. Nothing wrong with that, but she was really kind enough to say, nah, I've already won once. Why don't you give it away to someone else? And gave it back to us, which is really nice. Thanks, Carmen. So we will be redrawing our competition in around 10 minutes' time. See who wins it this time. What we're doing right now, though, is playing Who Am I? It's all thanks to Travelwise, as always. And our Who Am I mystery persona is actually a rock band, a British rock band that were formed in 1970. They experienced their greatest success in the early 1970s with an ever-changing lineup, always with the same frontman. The group's biggest hit sold 16 million copies worldwide. It was the first maxi single in the world, which played at 33 and a third, as opposed to 45 RPM. The song was covered by an Australian band whose version replaced the original version at number one on the Australian chart, where it then remained for a further 6 weeks at number one. It was the biggest selling single by an Australian artist in Australia in 1970 and number three overall. This band have had nine charting singles in the UK, including two number ones, five top 20 hits in South Africa, and four top 100s in Canada. And the band's name was inspired by T.S. Eliot's Old Possum's Book of Practical Cats. The hits continued until 1976, with the group's lineup continuing to change. Among those who have played in the band are Australian bassist Bob Daisley and drummer Boris Williams, who is from The Cure. They have remained popular throughout Europe and were the first Western band to have live TV gigs in all countries behind the Iron Curtain. Who am I? You tell me. What is the name of that mystery band? 6555444 is the phone number, or tell us on the text machine on 0488 38744, and we shall reveal all in around about 10 minutes' time. It is now 22 minutes to 9. It's Great Lakes FM.

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recorded live in 1970. That's The Who. We heard from Old 55. Shaggy was in there as well. Some clues for today's mystery artist and entries to which have now closed. 11 minutes to 9 is the time on Great Lakes FM. And all thanks to Travelwise playing Who Am I Today? It was a British rock band formed in 1970, had big hit in the very early 1970s. Sold over 16 million copies of their biggest selling hit. They had a bunch of other ones as well, but that particular one was covered by an Aussie band, and their version went straight to number one in Australia as well. Let's see what else has happened. They got their name from T.S. Eliot's Old Possum's Book of Practical Cats. They've had more band members than you can poke a stick at, including Australian bassist Bob Daisley, who has played with Uriah Heep and Ozzy Osbourne and Wishbone Ash, a million other bands, as well as drummer Boris Williams, who comes and goes with The Cure. They've remained popular throughout Europe, the first band to play live TV gigs in all countries behind the Iron Curtain. Who am I? Well, who was that mystery artist? We had a busy morning. All the bullets went early. There's no more bullets. Harry Hotspurs at White Hart Lane got the gold on the telephone. Robin at Coomber Park has the silver. And Smithy at Tuncurry got himself the bronze. Just then, a heap of caller inners. We heard from our very own Saturday Night Brucey. Well done, Brucer. Gets it right. He'll be back on the air. Not this week. I think the one after. Noni at Bulladila. We had Diane at Southwest Rocks. Maureen and Bob at Tuncurry. Maxwell the Kid at Taree. Kaz at Smith's Lake. Shaz at Tuncurry. There was Pete Moss at Blackhead. Cookie at Smith's Lake and the Bear at Tuncurry. They all got it right in the last blast of telephone caller inners. It was busy today. On the text machine, Mrs. B got the gold, Stubbs at Smith's Lake the silver, and L and P at Tuncurry got themselves the bronze. Where do we get to, texters? We got to... that's right, there was a whole heap of artists that it wasn't. Wings and Supertramp being just two of them. Sorry, Pirate. Then we heard from Val at Taree. Who gets it right? There's They Call Me Bruce from Foster and the NAC Pipeline Boys giving a shout to Cheryl at Greenpoint. Steve the Postie. Nobody mentioned Status Quo. Nah, they formed back in 1962. So it wasn't the quo. Leanne at Foster gets it right, though, as does Rockpool Pete. We've heard from Stefan Inga. Yes, that is the one. Well done, Stefan Inga. There's Ellen at Bulladila and Paul S., the Big B at Bulladila. Mark at Dyer's Crossing and the Apple Seeds at Redhead. Third time lucky. Absolutely well done. You have a wonderful Wednesday. There's the Knight at Blackhead, and he reckons correctly. There's Christine Acko at Tuncurry. That's the one we're after. Thank you, Christine. Davo at Foster, and Backdoor Benny from Bungwall went for Slade. Sorry, Benny, that's a wob. Pete at Old Barn, that's the one we're after. Well done, Pete. Nico at Tuncurry. Sabrina at Smith's Lake. Gina, no, not Simon and Garfunkel. Sorry, Gina. Joanne at Tuncurry gets it right, though. Reggie went for some Uriah Heep. That's a wob. Sorry, Reggie. It's the Hillvillians, Kathy and Ian. And they get it right. You enjoy your sunny Wednesday, Hillvillians. The Tookawiles, also spot on. There's Willow at Merriweather and Emmett, who's still at Catherine in the Northern Territory and getting the twisted tune. Robert Harrow, Ray at Tuncurry, but Wyatt, the pest from the wild west of Wootton. No. It's not that one. Sorry, Wyatt. Back to the drawing board. Not Led Zeppelin. Kerry at Taree gets it right, though. And Dyer's Crossing Foster Pete is back with the right one. The Hooly Dooly at Blackhead, correct, as is Pete at Wallaby Point. Steve the Postie's heard the clues and doesn't know who it is, but Johnny Mack at Foster does. And the Jason Rooney, also absolutely correct. Well done, Jaso. Yeah, today's mystery artist was, in fact, Mungo Jerry, formed in England in 1970. Ray Dorset was the main man, the front man, lead singer, guitarist and songwriter. And their biggest hit, In the Summertime, sold up to 16 million copies worldwide. And as for Bob Daisley,
Well, he was in a bunch of Aussie bands in the early 70s, Carver Stute, I think, being the last one, before he went overseas to try his luck. And luck he did have. He's played with Ozzy Osbourne, he's played with Black Sabbath and Rainbow and Gary Moore and a whole heap of others as well. Happy and well done, Bob Daisley. And well done, everybody that got today's artist, Mungo Jerry. Now, we've got to have a redraw. All the names are in the competition computer. We've recalibrated it. It's time to press the big red button. And we have a winner. Oh, a very short drum roll today. And our winner is Wyatt, the pest from the Wild West of Wootton. He wins this month's $600 voucher, thanks to TravelWise. Well done, Wyatt. We shall be in touch with you later this morning and let you know exactly what the procedure is. But thanks again to Carmen at Booker Walker, who we managed to pull out of the computer twice. And she very nicely donated her $600 voucher back to us to give it away. And that's what we just did to Wyatt, the West, Wyatt the Pest from the Wild West of Wootton. Well done to you. And a brand new competition starting as of tomorrow. It is the Twisted Tune. It is thanks to TravelWise. That there was Who Am I. Let's have a round of applause for Wyatt. Hooray! And today's mystery artist, Mungo Jerry.

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1: It's 9 o'clock. Good morning. I'm Madeline McNeil. New data shows property prices have dropped to their lowest level since COVID, with some homeowners now in negative equity. Federal politics editor Michael Packey.
2: Cotality and PropTrack have released latest monthly figures showing national house prices have declined to levels not seen in years. Analysts say higher interest rates and the government's tax changes have dampened the market, and it's unlikely to recover anytime soon. It means that for some first home buyers, the value of their property is now less than what they originally paid. But Federal Housing Minister Claire O'Neill is confident prices will head back up.
3: This is a cyclical market.
2: Nationals leader Matt Canavan says the trend is disturbing.
4: We can't just let the bottom fall out of the most important asset that Australians own.
2: On the flip side, new polling shows almost 50% of Australians have welcomed the drop in house prices. Michael Packey, Canberra.
1: A range of changes are now in effect as the new financial year gets underway. Nationally, the minimum wage will tip over $1,000 a week for the first time, while paid parental leave's expanding to 30 weeks. At a state level, road tolls are due to increase across Sydney, but new toll relief measures will come into effect next week. An investigation's been launched after a woman was shot in the arm near Newcastle. Police say the 50-year-old was part of a group working out of a unit at Gateshead when two people approached and opened fire. No one else was injured. Work to convert part of a golf course in Sydney's east into parkland is getting underway. The Moore Park site will shrink from 18 holes to 12 holes as part of the state government-initiated redevelopment. Moore Park Golf Club Vice President Jared Kenlars told James Willis the change doesn't make sense.
5: This is a 113-year course that sat there and it's about to be cut up for, as you just pointed out, absolutely no good reason with no economic, social or health justifications that make sense.
1: Shark-spotting drones will now monitor more beaches across New South Wales. From today, about 70 beaches in the state will benefit from monitoring year-round. More than 500,000 flights are expected to be carried out over the next 12 months. Also making news, a survey has found many Australians are paying for mobile phone data they don't use. And new national data suggests less than 20% of children aged 5 to 17 are meeting their daily physical activity targets. In finance, the Dow Jones closed up 136 points. The Nasdaq closed up 393 points. One Australian dollar buying 69.16 US cents.
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1: France will face Paraguay in the World Cup round of 16 after breezing past Sweden 3-0 in their first knockout. Kylian Mbappe scored twice to take his overall tally to 18, just one behind Lionel Messi on the all-time scorers list.
7: Elise, oh sweet, sweet, Mbappe, so sweet! This football is from the heavens. Who on earth stops the French playing like this?
1: That call on SBS. Serena Williams' return to Wimbledon has been stopped short by Australia's Maya Joint. The 20-year-old's one of five Aussies through to round two, including Alex Diminor and Kimberly Birrell. And Jack Whiten will make his return for the Rabbitohs against the Panthers on Friday after almost 2 months off with injury. Penrith will be missing Isaiah Papali'i, who suffered a head knock against the Cowboys. It's 9:04. That's news and sport.

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1: The speed limit around schools is 40 kilometres per hour between 8 and 9:30 a.m. Watch for the 40k signs and slow down. 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
4: And the weather for the Mid-North Coast for Wednesday shall be mostly sunny. 23 degrees, a maximum forecast for today. We've got about 16 degrees right now. A clearing shower is forecast for Thursday, sunny Friday and Saturday. Then possible showers on Sunday and some much cooler weather and a week of showers at this stage. On the coastal waters, Smoky Cape to Seal Rocks for Wednesday. Until midnight, a strong wind warning is current for the Macquarie Coast.
5: Warning, warning, warning.
4: With northerly winds at 15 to 25 knots, they will reach up to 30 knots in the evening. Seas are 1 to 1.5 metres and they will increase up to 2.5 metres during the afternoon with an east to southeasterly swell below a metre. Strong wind continuing into Thursday. It looks as though it's going to stay blowy into Friday as well. The next tide will be a low tide because we had a high tide about 10 minutes ago. There's a low tide at 2:24 this afternoon and a high tide at 9:25 this evening. It is 6 minutes past nine. 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
4: Great Lakes FM. Good morning. How you going? It's Andy with you on your Wednesday morning. Wednesday, that means we'll check in with Chris at Monin Seafood, see what's happening in the world of fish and things. Do that around about 9:30 this morning. I've got a great big list of artists that weren't today's Who Am I artist. I might work my way through some of those. Uriah Heep came up a few times. Here's a song called Stealing. It's Great Lakes FM.

Go, go, go, little Queenie. Queen from the Sheer Heart Attack album, Now I'm Here. Down in the city, just Hoople and me. I don't think there's been that many bands, that many more bands than Mott the Hoople that have actually been name-checked in songs. Can think of two or three off the top of my head. That there was the Queenies from around 1974. Also, Uriah Heep from around about the same period, a song called Stealin'. 16 minutes past nine on Great Lakes FM. Another band that got mentioned a few times for today's Who Am I was Ace. Here they are now, featuring Paul Carrack on the lead vocal. Also from 1974, coincidentally enough. Great Lakes FM, good morning.

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2: Scooby dooby dooby dooby doo. 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If you are missing your fine gold chain necklace that fits that description, please call Max 0407 414031. Is that number 0407 414031. 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

0: that song, Simone Keane, I Wish I Was a Fish. It's exactly 9:29. It's time to check in with Chris at Morning Seafoods. Morning, Chris.
1: Morning.
0: How's it going?
1: Yeah, nice and steady.
0: Good-o. Well, you're in the middle of the year. I guess that's about as quiet a time as you're going to get.
1: Yeah, it hasn't been too bad, but I suppose we haven't really had a winter yet. We've had a few cold mornings, that's about it.
0: Yeah, no, we've been lucky so far. So, what's happening at the shop?
1: Fresh local king prawns in this morning at $32.90, so that's good buying. And then at the same price, fresh local mulloway fillet, so good buying again. And been very popular lately as we're in the peak of our local mulloway season at the moment.
0: Cool.
1: Plenty of other local fish through as well. Lots of blue eye in last night, so local blue eye trevella. That'll be getting cut now, I think, after the boys got the orders out this morning. And also fresh marinara mix made this morning by John in the shop. So that's been really popular lately. I suppose I was just saying no winter, but with the cooler weather, it has, the marinara mix is always popular in the cooler weather.
0: Yeah, it's not just fresh food at Monin's. You've got all the pre-prepared stuff too.
1: Yeah, that's right. In the bit we call the pantry at the front, we have a lot of value-added frozen products, which is a step above what you can get in the supermarket.
0: Yeah.
1: So, you know, things like fish cocktails and tempura prawns and crumb squid rings, stuff like that. Like I say, a step above what you can get in the supermarkets.
0: Yep, definitely is. It's well worth having a wander around Monin's because it's not just all about fresh fish. There's all sorts of things there. Recipe cards and things to cook it in.
1: Yeah, that's right. And Wednesday and Thursday mornings are a good time to pop in there if you're not quite sure what to do but you want to try something different, because John, I was just mentioning with the marinara mix, he's actually a chef by trade as well, so he'll have plenty of good advice.
0: That's the way to do it. Go in and ask the question. Monin Seafoods, where do we find you, Chris?
1: 13 Rodmay Street, Tuncurry, behind Oasis.
0: Excellent. Check with you next week.
1: All right, thank you. Bye.
0: That's Chris at Monin Seafoods.
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Here's some Lynyrd Skynyrd.

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3: 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Starts at 11.45, goes through until around 4 o'clock. 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That's at the Baptist Church Showgrounds from 8 a.m. The Great Lakes Food Trail Market, that's on Saturday at the Community Centre at Pacific Palms. That gets underway from 8 a.m. On Saturday also, the Tea Gardens Hawk's Nest Food Market. That's at the Industrial Area from 7 a.m. to 12 noon. 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That's at the Halliday's Point Shopping Centre Car Park, 8 o'clock through until 1 in the afternoon. The Breakfast Barbecue and Lions Op Shop will be open. They got plants, they got cakes, they got bric-a-brac, and for more information, 0403 042 088. And coming up, not this weekend, the one after, is the second annual Car and Bike Show. It's the Sporty's Tuncurry on the 12th of July from 10 a.m. goes through until 12:30. Entry for cars and bikes and trucks is just $5. 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
1: 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What

That's Jimmy Nail calling out your name from the soundtrack of the Crocodile Shoes TV series. Excellent, excellent TV that was as well. Calling out your name. And before that, another song of the same name, Bachelor Girl, also calling out your name. It is coming up to 6 minutes to 10 o'clock. 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Here's the Proclaimers.

0: Quitting time.
1: Quitting time.
2: Who says it's quitting time?
3: I said it's quitting time.
2: I's the foreman. I's the one says when it's quitting time. Quitting time. Quitting time.
1: So that's it for me for today. But do not touch that dial. All changes today, actually. No Hayden, so Dougie will be coming in between 10 and 2. The Good Health Show will always be there after 11 o'clock. Then Mike Hilsden's back with us in a couple of weeks. But until then, we got Greg and Steve down at Bulla Dealer from 2 until 6 this afternoon doing the Baby Boomer Show. And Carlton's still away, so it looks as though we'll probably switch over to the Music Robot from 6 o'clock this evening. Do not touch that dial. Have a great day, and I'll catch you tomorrow morning.

0: If you haven't done it yet, it's time to do it now. 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
2: It's 10 o'clock. Good morning. I'm Madeline McNeil. A new planning authority is being rolled out from today to speed up the approval process for new developments in New South Wales. The Development Coordination Authority will deliver a single, coordinated response to applicants seeking the state government's input on a project. Planning Minister Paul Scully says applicants will no longer have to deal individually with up to 22 agencies.
3: One agency would say, don't touch a leaf on a tree on that block. Another agency would say, cut everything down and start with a landscaping plan. So they just could be conflicting. And what people would end up doing is getting to the end of one queue only to join another queue again to modify things.
2: The controversial redevelopment of the Moore Park Golf Course is officially underway. The state government-initiated plan will see the 18-hole course in Sydney's east cut to 12 holes to make room for a new park. Golf Australia General Manager Damien DeBowens told Luke Grant the move is at odds with other states where golf courses are benefiting from additional investment.
4: Seems very strange that the most important golf asset in the country, public golf asset, is being reduced in size. So we certainly don't support the reduction at all because we're in a space where we need more places to play, not less.
2: The federal government maintains property prices will grow at a slower pace as new data shows a crash in home values. The Cotality and PropTrack figures reveal house prices have dropped across the nation and the fall is likely to continue. But the government says the reduction allows more first home buyers to get into the